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0: Morning, dear listener. You are welcome once again to Ashivas University's prayer time. My name is Reverend Canon Bayo Oladimeji. Presenting with me is my brother in Christ, Dr. Taiwo Adenego.
1: Good morning, listener. Today's inspirational talk is titled, Beware of Wealth Syndrome. The Bible says the life of a man does not consist on the abundance of things he has. One of the greatest tragedies of our fallen generation is the common deception that possession of wealth and riches is the definition of success. True success is a function of number of lives touched by your wealth and not the credit balance in your account. It is better to celebrate a man of influence than a man of affluence. Dare to put smiles on the faces of people around you than making yourself a customer to all banks in town.
0: Today we are praying for the shareholders of Ashivas University. The Bible says in the book of Nehemiah chapter 2 verses 17 and 18, Then I said to them, You see the trouble we are in. Jerusalem lies in ruins, and its gates have been burned with fire. Come, let us rebuild the wall of Jerusalem, and we will no longer be in disgrace. They replied, Let us start rebuilding. So they began this good work. Let us pray. Our Lord and our God, we thank you for the shareholders of Ashivas University. Those who heeded the call of your son, Honorable Dr. Bode Ayoride, to come together and establish a university in Owo. Thank you for their deep concern and passion for the education of young Nigerians. Thank you for the steps of faith they took by committing their hard-earned funds, ranging from thousands to millions of naira. For these, your sons and daughters that trusted, believed, and heeded the call, Father, we pray that you continue to bless them and replenish whatever they have contributed in shares into the university in hundredfold. Let the university blossom in their lifetime, and we pray they reap the fruit of their labor. May they never regret investing in Ashivas University. May the unity of the nation be strengthened through the establishment of the university. We seek your blessings upon their businesses and all their endeavors. We pray that the good Lord will enlarge their coast. May their eyes see no evil. All this we ask in the name of your Son, Jesus Christ, our Lord.
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0: Good morning. I am Praise Olagoke with Adaba News at Dawn. In the news, SERAP urges National Assembly to withdraw Data Protection Amendment Bill. Badejo Okunsanya pledges inclusive leadership after NBA victory. Spain beats Argentina to win FIFA World Cup.
1: This is the news.
0: Vice President Kashim Shettima is in Freetown, Sierra Leone, to represent President Bola Tinubu at the 69th Ordinary Session of the Authority of Heads of State and Government of the Economic Community of West African States, ECOWAS. Shettima arrived at the Freetown International Airport, Lungi, where he was received by Sierra Leone's Vice President Mohamed Jallo, alongside senior Nigerian government officials and members of the country's diplomatic mission. A statement by the senior special assistant to the President on Media and Communications Office of the Vice President, Stanley Uwocha, says Shettima will participate in the regional summit alongside heads of state and government, ministers, senior government officials, representatives of regional institutions and business leaders. The meeting is expected to deliberate on key policy issues and adopt strategic resolutions aimed at deepening regional cooperation and addressing common challenges facing West Africa. The gathering comes at a time when the West African bloc continues to confront security challenges, political transitions in parts of the region, and efforts to strengthen economic cooperation and regional stability. The Socio-Economic Rights and Accountability Project has asked the National Assembly to immediately withdraw the proposed Nigeria Data Protection Amendment Bill 2026. SERAP described it as a backdoor attempt to regulate social media and expand government control over online expression. SERAP warned that it would institute legal action if the bill is passed in its current or substantially similar form. The bill, sponsored by Senator Ned Nwoko, APC Delta North, seeks to compel social media platforms, data controllers and data processors operating in Nigeria to establish physical offices in the country. It also empowers the Nigeria Data Protection Commission to shut down or prohibit the operations of any entity that fails to comply within 30 days. In a letter dated July 18, 2026, an address to Senate President Godswill Akpabio and Speaker of the House of Representatives, Tajudeen Abbas, SERAP said the proposed amendment posed a threat to constitutional guaranteed rights. Senior advocate of Nigeria SCN, Oyinkosola Badejo Okunsanya, has been elected as the 33rd president of the Nigerian Bar Association NBA after defeating two other senior lawyers in the association's 2026 national officers election. The chairman of the Electoral Committee of the Nigerian Bar Association, Ahim Ejelim, SEN, announced the result at the NBA National Secretariat in Abuja. The announcement follows the conclusion of the election, which experienced delays caused by technical challenges and cyber attack. Badejo Okunsanya secured 12,317 votes, representing 47.18% of the total votes cast, to defeat our closest challenger, Latifa Kongwe, SEN, who polled 7,934 votes, 30.39%. The third presidential candidate, Olumuyiwa Akinboro, SEN, received 5,855 votes, representing 22.43%. With our victory, Badejo Okunsanya will lead the NBA for a two-year term from 2026 to 2028. She also becomes the second woman to be elected president of the Nigerian Bar Association, following Priscilla Akuye, who served from 1991 to 1992. The Gbiri Ofepemi Obayo Dele Idris has called for unity and peaceful coexistence in the community. The monarch spoke at the 2026 New Yam Festival and launched a 500 million naira fundraising campaign for the construction of recreation center. Oba Idris also appealed to the Ondo State government to improve electricity supply, rehabilitate roads, and develop the tourism potential of Ekpemi, especially its hills and caves.
2: this is my community. We need social amenities. Right is no customs. Likewise, we need institution that can what use to promote, as in to add to the population of this our government. Likewise, like this very recreation center I'm saying now, you know, is part of things that can make our indigents, when they come home, they will not see it, that they too, they can benefit what they are seeing outside over there. Likewise, again, in this my community, we have opportunity to want to have tourists.
0: The Asiwaju of Ekpimi Chief Bailey Arun Molashe described the festival as a homecoming for indigents and appealed for the reconstruction of the Ekpimi Kare Road to improve economic activities.
3: The government to please help us do Ekpimi Kare Road, because it has deterred our progress in terms of commercial activity. People cannot move freely into from Ikare down to Ekpimi, and from Ikare down to Aushi, to Bilo, to Abuja. It is the easy access road. So I want the government to come in to look into this. And not only that, the unities who are taking me here, I want the government to look inward and try to assist us to develop it.
0: Chairman of the Planning Committee, Imoru Kamoru, said the recreation center would be the first of its kind in the community and called for government and private support to complete the project.
4: And this is one of the kinds that people of Ekpimi will gather together like this to celebrate their beautiful culture. Ekpimi is full of many resources, both potential, human, and capital development. So today you can see that we have raised a fundraising for the recreation center of Ekpimi. So you can see the whole Akoko now, there's nothing of such. That is why, with the help of our KPSC, the video of Ekpimi, Obaid, he brought the initiative that Ekpimi must have an educational center that everybody will see as one of the tourist center in Ekpimi.
0: The event featured cultural displays, traditional dances, and donations towards the proposed 500 million naira recreation center. 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After the break, Spain beats Argentina to win FIFA World Cup. Stay with us. We'll be right back.
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0: 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You can provide us information via email, newsroom@adaba889.fm. And now to the rest of the news. The National Drug Law Enforcement Agency, NDLEA, has intercepted 1.3 million pieces of tramadol concealed in specially fabricated compartment of two long-haul trailers used by a transnational drug trafficking syndicate operating along the Togo-Benin Republic-Nigeria corridor. The agency said the seizure is part of its ongoing efforts to dismantle the international drug network responsible for smuggling illicit substances into Nigeria. The director of media and advocacy at the agency, Femi Babafemi, disclosed this in a statement. Babafemi noted that the latest operation came barely a week after operatives recovered 558,900 tramadol pills hidden in the false bottom compartment of another truck that entered Lagos through the same route. A former governorship candidate in Bayelsa State, Udeng Eradiri, has commended the Minister of the Federal Capital Territory, FCT, ASM Wike, for what is described as a remarkable infrastructure development in Abuja. Eradiri said the minister's performance has exposed the shortcomings of many state governors across Nigeria. Eradiri, a former president of the Ijaw Youth Council, IYC Worldwide, stated that Wike had transformed the Federal Capital Territory within the resources available to him in less than 4 years. Eradiri praised the minister for narrowing the developmental gap between the Abuja city center and the satellite towns through the execution of key infrastructure projects. And on sports, Spain have been crowned champions of the 2026 FIFA World Cup after edging defending champions Argentina 1-0 following extra time in a dramatic final at the New York, New Jersey Stadium on Sunday. The fiercely contested encounter ended goalless after 90 minutes, with Spain dominating possession and creating the better chances against an Argentina side that struggled to threaten in attack. Argentina were also forced to play extra time with 10 men after Enzo Fernandez was sent off in stoppage time of regulation. The breakthrough finally came in the 106th minute when Barcelona forward Ferran Torres fired home the decisive goal to hand Luis de la Fuente's side the second FIFA World Cup title. The triumph sees Spain add the 2026 crown to the title they won in South Africa in 2010, becoming only the second World Cup champions in the nation's history. To end Adaba News at dawn, a recap of our top stories. First, you heard that the Social Economic Rights and Accountability Project, SERAP, has asked the National Assembly to immediately withdraw the proposed Nigeria Data Protection Amendment Bill 2026, describing it as a backdoor attempting to regulate social media and expand government control over online expression. And also, we told you that the newly elected president of the Nigeria Bar Association, Badejo Okunsoye, has expressed profound gratitude to members of the association for the confidence reposed in her. And finally, we told you that Spain have been crowned champions of the 2026 FIFA World Cup after edging defending champions Argentina 1-0 following extra time. And that's Adaba News at Dawn, as edited by Olayinka Ojo. I am Praise Olagoke. Thank you for listening. Good morning.

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2: egbe o
3: Are you an attending health worker? The surest and fastest route is getting admitted into Rehoboth College of Health Technology, Akure, a government-approved health institution that trains would-be health workers. It's currently admitting students for 2025-2026 section. Students with O-level results can apply to study community health extension workers, junior community extension worker, dental health technician, medical laboratory technology, anesthetic technician course, health information management, environmental health technology, career giver, and many more. Minimum of 5 credits in SSC or GCO level at not more than 2 sittings, including English language, mathematics, physics, chemistry, and biology. Obtain your application form at the registrar's office, Rehoboth College of Health Technology, Alaba Layout, Ofuta Southgate, on payment of 10,000 naira only through the school bank UBA account number 102-56-85067. 102-56-85067. The completed form must be returned with photocopies of credentials and bank teller before the date of examination, which will be communicated to you. For further inquiries, call 0-

0: 14452.
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12: 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Latago Cons, Ladubo, Waki, Juma Service, Yosima, Waroka, Central Mall,
0: in Jess Saturday,
12: July 25.
0: I guess, yes, your
12: cash, I do go Momo to Luru, not by draw,
0: don't you own Jay,
12: Yelano, call it
0: only little,
12: Juma, Wapa, Juayo, Ricardo,
0: Colletta, what's the Lua Roca,
12: Telenia,
0: if I let you Luri Papa only to Anglican Primary
12: School, do I do there, while you have book and secondly,
0: Chata Gomez, one hour of Sunday,
12: oh, Gulea Petima,
0: Chairman Planning Committee,
12: Adi Ruvik,
0: General Secretary of the Committee,
12: Sir PM, Alerua,
0: Munichi Shaman,
12: and the General Malone,
0: BPC Shaman.
12: Your Majesty
0: of Asa
12: Fire Sumi Jolako
0: KSDI Ajabaluko the first
12: for
0: your host.
12: I'm not going to be
0: bad.
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1: My brother, I hear say Lafarge don't change name.
2: Yes, now. Lafarge Africa PLC don't transform. Come become HBM Nigeria PLC. The name don't change. But now still the same Ogbonge Cement, another building solutions company. Where Ella build Third Mainland Bridge, National Assembly Complex, First and Second Niger Bridge, them, Cocoa House, National Theater, plus plenty of Ethereum construction for this week.

0: political landscape is currently evolving, and understanding it requires more than headlines. On Issues in the Polity, we draw insights from leading think tanks and seasoned analysts.
1: Politics was not always bad. What I'm talking about is the normalization of what politics has become, that people don't even understand that there was a time where politics was not like that.
0: Breaking down the facts with clarity and depth.
2: Okay, let me put it like this. Every president has a Mr. Fix-It or a set of Mr. Fix-It.
0: While opening the lines for you to share your views.
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0: 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It's more than analysis, it's participation.

A lovely Monday morning to you. Welcome. It's a fresh edition of Issues Under Polity. It's a program where we discuss trending issues and national issues on this day every Monday morning. And of course, we begin with checking the national dailies and news from the print. I'm Michael Akin today, and I'm with the Vanguard newspaper, The Punch, as well as The Nation newspaper. Front page of The Punch newspaper this morning, Dollar Say Row, marketers halt Dangote fuel loading, FG steps in. NDLEA intercepts 1.63 million tramadol pills in cross-border operation. Lagos killings, rights groups demand whereabouts of prime suspects. Four nabbed over alleged kidnapping in Anambra State. Nine job-seeking Sokoto youth killed in road crash. Osun governorship poll, Oyebamiji promises reform in power, education, healthcare. Governors diverting LG funds, says Adebutu. Atiku Kwekwensu celebrate Peter Obi at 65. Yayi Yabo Obasanjo trade words over campaign refund. And this one is on sports this morning. Spain become first nation to hold men's, women's World Cup titles simultaneously. And from this end, we say congratulations to the Spaniards for their victory yesterday. Champions of the world. Spain. Do not worry. When it's 8 o'clock, we'll give you details from the world of sports. But this morning, we'll begin with a story coming from the front page of the Punch newspaper. Dollar Say Row, marketers halt Dangote fuel loading, FG steps in. Marketers of petroleum products have stated that the loading of fuel has been put on hold at a Dangote petroleum refinery following the facility's decision to sell fuel in dollars. Many marketers told journalists on Sunday that the facility was not even loading its trucks, sparking fear of possible fuel tightness across Nigeria. But the refinery denied the claim, arguing that fuel loading was ongoing within the Lekki-based plant. Petroleum marketers said they suspended large-scale fuel loading in the last few days as they await clarity on the new pricing template being adopted by the refinery. They also await the cost of newly imported petroleum products. The development heightened uncertainty in the downstream petroleum sector, with marketers wary of buying large volumes of petrol at the prevailing prices only to see the cost of the product fall shortly after. National Publicity Secretary of the Independent Petroleum Marketers Association of Nigeria, Chinedu Okadike, in a telephone interview on Sunday, said marketers were being forced to adopt a cautious approach because of the uncertainty surrounding the next price of petrol. He said the uncertainty had been worsened by the expected arrival of new crude supplies and imported petrol, whose pricing templates remained unclear. It's a long grid. If you're interested in the particular story, you can visit The Punch newspaper. And not leaving The Punch newspaper yet this morning, fake agency Skanda Abbas inaugurates pro panel today. The Speaker of the House of Representatives, Tajuddin Abbas, will today inaugurate an ad hoc committee to investigate the controversial inclusion of the unestablished Presidential Foreign Investment Promotion Council in the 2026 Appropriation Act. This comes amid fresh criticism over the exclusion of the President's Chief of Staff, Emi Bajabiamela, from the list of invited witnesses. The inauguration and public hearing will take place at the National Assembly Complex, Abuja, in line with Sections 88 and 89 of the 1999 Constitution as amended, which empower the National Assembly to investigate matters relating to the administration of public institutions and the management of public funds. The committee, chaired by a member representing Kanke Nam-Pakshin Federal Constituency of Plateau State, Yusuf Gagde, was constituted 2 weeks ago following a resolution of the House during plenary presided over by the Speaker, Tajuddin Abbas. Its assignment is to investigate how budgetary provisions amounting to about 1.3 billion naira were made in favor of the Presidential Foreign Investment Promotion Council, an agency that had not been legally established.
The probe follows the arrest of Mr. Adeyemi Adeniyi, who allegedly presented himself as the DG of the PFIPC and is accused of orchestrating the inclusion of the agency in the 2026 budget despite its non-existence. The controversy deepened after Adeniyi reportedly claimed that he paid 100 million naira through proxies to Gbajabiamila to facilitate the establishment of the agency. The allegation has been denied by both the presidency and the office of the chief of staff. Check the Punch newspaper if you're interested in the particular story. Tenant dies after disputed eviction at Lagos estate. A 67-year-old tenant, Pastor Bolaji Olukotun, has died after he was allegedly assaulted and forcefully evicted from his residence at Meralty Home Estate, Lekki, Lagos, by suspected agents of a landlord during a disputed property takeover. These men gathered on Saturday that the incident occurred on Saturday, July 11, while the victim died in the early hours of last Sunday after he was rushed to a private hospital. According to an eyewitness account by his lawyer, barrister Akpombe Deniro, the incident stemmed from an unresolved rented dispute between Pastor Bolaji and his landlord. He noted that Bolaji had rented the apartments with the agreement that he could buy it upon the expiration of his lease. However, when his tenancy expired and the landlord made an offer, the late Bolaji could not fulfill the monetary requirements. The non-fulfillment of the sales agreement was said to have prompted the landlord to insist that Bolaji should vacate the apartment so that the property would be sold to another buyer. Narrating the circumstances behind his client's death, Deniro said he received a distress call from his client at about 2 p.m. on July 11. It's a long read. A lot transpired in that particular event. If you're interested, visit the Punch newspaper. NDLEA intercepts 1.63 million tramadol pills in cross-border operation. And that is another story coming from the Punch newspaper. The National Drug Law Enforcement Agency, NDLEA, has intercepted 1.6 million pills of tramadol concealed in specially fabricated compartments of two long trailers and arrested members of a transnational drug trafficking syndicate operating along the Togo-Benin Republic-Niger corridor. The agency added that the intelligence-led operation followed the seizure of 558,900 tramadol pills concealed in a truck that entered Nigeria through the same routes barely a week earlier. According to a statement on Sunday by NDLEA Director of Media and Advocacy Femi Babafemi, one of the two trailers was intercepted on July 2 along the Lagos-Ibadan Expressway while heading to Kano. He explained that operatives recovered 853,000 pills of tramadol concealed beneath the cargo floor of the trailer and arrested his 22-year-old driver, Jabiru Kabiru. It's a long read. Visit the Punch newspaper if you're interested in that particular story.

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All right, you're welcome back, and we're still serving your stories this morning on the program. News from the print, a lot of stories here. Yeah, this one says, Lagos killings, right group, the man whereabouts of prime suspects. Right groups have raised the alarm over what they described as the alleged disappearance of the prime suspects in the killings of Mr. Sheriff Isiola Salami and Prince Kazim Ademola Akinloye of Ajiro in Itiosa local government area of Lagos State. Sheriff Salami was reportedly ambushed and killed in Mobile, Itiosa local government area on April 18, 2023, while Prince Kazim Akinloye was allegedly murdered along Chevron Drive on August 26, 2024. Journalists gathered that the arrest and arraignment of the prime suspect, who is alleged to have masterminded both killings, is not visible anymore. Speaking during the press conference on Friday, the groups questioned the whereabouts of the suspect after he was allegedly rejected by the Kuyi Correctional Center on medical grounds, despite an order by Justice Muhyiddin of the Bushiri High Court remanding him pending for the proceedings. Leading the call on behalf of the grieving families and residents of Ajiro, the president of the Center for Human and Socioeconomic Rights, Comrade Alex Omotenshi, said the community had been left traumatized by the killings. He described the Ajiro as a community paralyzed by fear, with inhabitants who now sleep with one eye open. Omotenshi accused authorities of failing the victims and undermining the justice process. Today, we raise our voices because the very system meant to protect the innocent and punish the guilty has turned its back on these grieving families. He noted that once the court ordered the suspect remand, responsibility for his custody shifted from the police to the Nigerian Correctional Service. A lot of quotes in the particular story. Lagos killings, rights groups demand whereabouts of prime suspects. It's a story you'll find in the Punch newspaper and other national dailies today. And this one says, Anambra courts jails choir master 25 years for rape. The Anambra State High Court 2, Ogidi Judicial Division, has convicted and sentenced one James Onora to 25 years imprisonment for raping a 16-year-old girl and 7 years imprisonment for offensive conduct. The court, presided over by Justice Chudi Nwankwo, found the defendant guilty on two of the three counts brought against him. According to charge number HID/4C/305 made available to journalists in Awka on Sunday, the judgment was delivered on Friday, July 17, in the case between the state and James Mary Onora. The defendant was arraigned on three-count charge of rape contrary to and punishable under Section 3, Subsection 1 and 2 of Violence Against Persons Prohibition and Protection Law of Anambra State 2017. Offensive conduct contrary to and punishable under Section 7 of the same law. According to the charge sheet, the prosecution led by MC Ikwebunze was with Nkiru Nkwezu presented a case alleging abuse of trust. The charge sheet read that the defendant, a choir master and church teacher at Ibapo Parish Awada, deceived the mother of the victim that all her daughters were possessed by marine spirits and spiritual husbands and needed deliverance at his home. Relying on these, the mother allowed her daughters to attend prayer sessions at the defendant's residence at number 8 Manafort Street in Awada. Exploiting this position of spiritual authority, the defendant lured the 16-year-old victim to his altar and ordered her to strip naked, claiming it was the direction of the Holy Spirit. He went further to collect a menstrual blood and ovulation discharge. He then had sexual intercourse with her, claiming that a spiritual husband had caused fibroids in her womb and that the only cure was sex with him. As a result, the victim became pregnant and delivered a baby in April 2026. A hospital discharge receipt was tendered and admitted in evidence. The prosecution also alleged that the defendant committed a similar act against the victim's elder sister. She testified as PW1, while the victim testified as PW4. In all, the prosecution called four witnesses. Anambra Court jails choir master, 25 years for rape. Visit the Punch newspaper.

0: 2027 PDP APC upload governorship candidates on INEC portal. The All Progressives, the People's Democratic Party and the ruling All Progressives Congress have commenced the upload of names of their governorship and state houses of assembly candidates for the 2027 general elections. Speaking to journalists, the PDP National Organizing Secretary Omar Bature disclosed that the party commenced the upload process on Saturday. Also, a senior APC official spoke on condition of anonymity because it was not authorized to comment publicly, told journalists that the party would upload only the governorship and state houses of assembly candidates whose nominations have been cleared by the Primary Election Appeal Panel and the National Working Committee. Earlier, in line with the Independent National Electoral Commission's timetable, political parties submitted the nomination lists of the presidential and National Assembly candidates between June 27 and July 11, 2026. The process also included the submission of forms EC9 and EC9A to EC9E as required under Section 29, Subsection 1 of the Electoral Act 2026. INEC also fixed the submission of nomination forms of governorship and state house of assembly candidates to run from 9 a.m. on July 18 to 6 p.m. on August 8, 2026. The timetable further indicates that the personal particulars of presidential and national assembly candidates will be published on August 8, while those of governorship and state house of assembly candidates will be displayed on August 29. Check the Punch newspaper if you're interested in the particular story. Ekiti poll. PDP's Oluyede withdraws petition, backs Tinubu's re-election. The People's Democratic Party candidate in the June 2026 Ekiti State Governorship election, Dr. Wole Oluyede, has explained his decision to withdraw his legal challenge against the outcome of the poll, saying the move was based on national interest and personal reflection. Oluyede, who lost to Governor Biodun Yabanji of the All Progressives Congress, said he chose statesmanship over prolonged litigation, adding that he remained committed to supporting President Bola Tinubu's bid for a second term in the 2027 presidential election. Check the Punch newspaper for details. And moving to Osun now, Osun Governorship poll, Oyebamiji promises reforms in power, education and healthcare. The All Progressives Congress Governorship candidate in the August 15 Osun state election, Bola Oyebamiji, has pledged to prioritize power generation, education and healthcare if elected governor. Speaking on Sunday during a meeting with the leadership of the Osun Muslim community in Oshogbo, Oyebamiji also promised to strengthen security across the state, describing safety as essential to economic growth and commercial activities. The former managing director of the National Inland Waterways Authority and said a team of experts have developed policy initiatives aimed at boosting the state's economy and improving residents' quality of life. According to him, the proposals focus on key sectors including education, healthcare, power generation, agriculture, and workers' welfare. If you're interested, visit the Punch newspaper.
1: 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Screening holds on Saturday the 4th of July 2026 at Achievers University, Owo. For further inquiries, call Oluchi 0803-936-6046, Bomi 0815-110-5052. 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
0: All right, you're welcome back. Before we move to the back page of the National Dailies this morning, Yayi Iyabo Obasanjo trade wars over campaign refund. The All Progressives Congress governorship candidate for the 2027 election in Ogun State, Senator Solomon Adeola, and Senator Iyabo Obasanjo, a former APC governorship aspirant, clashed on Sunday over allegations that she demanded a refund of the expenses she incurred during her governorship campaign. Adeola, popularly known as Yayi and chairman of the Senate Committee on Appropriations, said in a statement signed by his special advisor on media, Kayode Odunaro, that Obasanjo recently claimed she left the APC for the PDP because he reneged on a promise to refund her campaign expenses. The senator described the alleged demand as insulting, saying it showed that the former Commissioner for Health, who has since defected to the PDP and emerged as the party's Ogun Central senatorial candidate for the 2027 election, was interested in the state treasury rather than public service. Adeola was quoted as making the remarks while addressing the council of Iyalajis Babalajis in Remoland over the weekend at his senatorial office in Ilaro, Yewa South, local government area. He said Obasanjo's alleged demand showed that our entry into the 2027 governorship race was an investment she intended to recover rather than a mission to serve the people. The APC governorship candidate said he visited Obasanjo as part of consultations and reconciliation efforts with the party members because he regarded her as a respected Ogun indigene who was interested in governing the state, but later discovered that her interest was personal. It's a very long read. It's in all the national dailies today. If you're interested, you can visit any of them. World Cup, no Messi for Messi as Spain seals second title. A Ferran Torres strike deep into extra time secures Spain a second World Cup crown as they overcame Argentina 1-0 at the MetLife Stadium, New Jersey, on Sunday. The European champions had created the best opportunities against the 2022 champions, who mainly resorted to spoiling tactics and had Enzo Fernandez sent off before the game went into extra time. Torres was the hero for Spain when he collected substitute Nico Williams' header to beat Argentina goalkeeper Emiliano Martinez with a powerful shot from close range after 106 minutes. President Donald Trump flew in to New Jersey in one of a fleet of helicopters before kickoff, while Madonna, Shakira, Bonaboy and Justin Bieber performed in the first World Cup halftime show, stretching the break to 27 minutes. In a first half that saw few and far chances, Lamine Yamal and Mikel Jezebel forced first half saves out of Argentina goalkeeper Martinez. The game boiled over in stoppage time when Fernandez, who had already been cautioned, received a second yellow card for a reckless barge on Spain defender Pau Cubarsí. Argentina goalkeeper Martinez had been the hero, and he prevented Spain scoring a winner in final seconds of normal time when he made a superb save from Lamine Yamal's free kick. It was in action again with another crucial stop from Williams' header before the Bilbao man had a goal ruled for substitute Mikel Merino's foul on Nicolas Otamendi. But the Argentine resistance was eventually broken after 106 minutes when Torres picked a space inside the area, latching onto Williams' knockdown and powering an effort into the roof of the net. Spain is sixth. That secures Spain a sixth victory in seven major tournament finals. Well, congratulations to the Spaniards. They are the world champions. And this is the size of today's edition of News on the Print. Thank you so very much for listening. Do not forget, Issues and the Polity is the program, and the discussion part will continue after this commercial break. Do not change the dial.

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1: 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We go continue this talk later.
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0: All right, you're welcome back. It's still at about 80.9 FM, Akure. This is the moment you've been waiting for, the discussion part on the show. Issues in the polity. Today, what exactly we're looking at? Well, if you are a preacher, you call yourself an evangelist, and you have found preaching inside commercial buses in Nigeria, you need to have a rethink, because you might be fined at the moment. Yes, that is the latest. The Nigerian Senate has passed the Federal Safety Corps Act Amendment Bill 2026, which introduces a 50,000 naira fine for anyone convicted of preaching, hawking or trading inside commercial vehicles. Yes, if you hawk, if you preach, or you trade inside commercial vehicles in Nigeria, you might be in for it. 50,000 naira fine. Lawmakers stated that the provision is designed to eliminate distractions for commercial drivers and improve passenger safety. Yes, there are calls by some Nigerians to stop this, because so many drivers are distracted, and some commuters, some passengers, they say they're always distracted by preachings, hawking or trading inside commercial vehicles. However, the legislation has sparked major outrage and pushback from various Christian organizations, including the Christian Council of Nigeria, the Organization of African Institute Churches, and the Women Wing of the Christian Association of Nigeria. Yes, that's the issue this morning. Yes, the legislative ban. The amendment bill seeks to penalize preachers or hawkers and traders who operate inside moving commercial vehicles, setting an offense fine of 50,000 naira. That's the issue we're discussing this morning on the show, Issues in the Polity.
1: The political landscape is currently evolving, and understanding it requires more than headlines. On Issues in the Polity, we draw insights from leading think tanks and seasoned analysts.
2: Politics was not always bad. What I'm talking about is the normalization of what politics has become, that people don't even understand that there was a time where politics was not like that.
1: Breaking down the facts with clarity and depth.

0: 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Every president has a Mr. Fix-It or a set of Mr. Fix-Its.
1: While opening the lines for you to share your views.
2: Thank you very much for saying that, sir. That is just the truth.
3: Hello? 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
1: Because
3: no.
1: National conversations work best when the people are part of them. 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
4: My brother, you hear say some places don't restrict preaching inside public buses?
5: Yes, so some passengers say them just want peaceful journey without interruption.
4: Some people complain, say after the message, now offering or donation they go begin ask for. It don't make some passengers uncomfortable. Everybody supposed get choice whether to listen or not. Some people even talk, say instead of spending all day inside buses, make everybody also focus on productive work. True, faith and hard work fit go
5: together.
4: One no stop the other. Make you respect public space. Correct. Make religion inspire good character. Respect for others can all exist together.
6: Yes, exactly what we're looking at this morning on the show. That legislative ban, the amended bill seeking to penalize preachers, hawkers and traders who operate inside moving commercial vehicles, setting an offense fine of 50,000 naira. So if you're a preacher and you've been doing that inside commercial vehicles in Nigeria, you hawk inside commercial vehicles in Nigeria, be prepared to pay 50,000 naira fine. Wow. Many did talk about religious infringement. Christian bodies heavily fought the legislation. Some argue that it violates the constitutionally guaranteed rights to freedom of religion and expression, while many argue that commercial buses have historically been peaceful platforms to share messages of faith, hope, and morality. Now, some did say that poverty has been criminalized in Nigeria. Groups like the CCN expressed concern over the ban on hawking, arguing that such punitive fines only serve to criminalize poverty without addressing the root causes of economic hardship in the country. Okay, let's talk about all of this together this morning. 0816-251-9991. Of course, someone will be joining us anytime soon. 0816-251-9991. That's the number to call. Nigerians are eager to pour their minds this morning. Hello, good morning.
7: Good morning, my morning.
6: Please move away from your radio set. Move away.
7: Hello.
6: Move away a bit, please.
7: I've done that now. Hello, Mike.
6: Hello.
7: Comrade. Olu Isijola from Owo.
6: Okay.
7: You see, I think the legislation is good. The right thing is the right direction. So instead of preaching in the buses, let them go to church. I'm going to hawk your products. Go to the market. Why inside the buses? See why inside the... let them go to church. Let them go to the market, and you know, do the needful. The legislation is good, but then let government do the needful by by making the law to work very. Some people will not even still abide by the law being made. So the law has already been made. Let people that are hawking in the market in the buses go to church. People that are preaching in the buses, let them go to the church. Good morning, Comrade Olu Isijola from Owo.
6: Thank you so very much, Comrade. Exactly what you believe. Thank you. 0816-251-9991. That is a viral video online when a pastor conducts deliverance on a lady in public bus in Nigeria. Okay, you take a listen, but before then, let's take this call. Hello, good morning to you.
8: Good morning.
6: Good morning.
8: Good morning. I'm calling from Iwaroka. I am coming that way, Arugu Joju. I received the news with mixed feelings, and my reaction is going to be with mixed feelings too. The problem with us in Nigeria with religion is that we expect every situation. And when religion came, any of the religion, maybe Islamic or Christianity, those people came in good faith. But we are highly commercialized. However, I want to say Section 38 of 1999 Constitution states that everybody has opinion, personal opinion, to choose a religion and among other things. Section 39 states inter alia that everybody has freedom of opinion, to express his opinion, even to be able to, you know, to sell out his opinion to others, but in singular civilized fashion. Though this had been abused by some people, however, at least we have to go by the constitutionality of the whole thing. To say that it is going to be banned is not good at all. And I want to say, they are targeting a particular religion, and it is not good at all. We have to look at it very critically so that we don't infringe on the 99 Constitution and the rights of others. However, I want to say, when people are using, they are exercising their rights, they should do it in civil and civilized fashion. God bless. Thank you, Ria.
6: Well, thank you so very much. I appreciate your call. Exactly what you feel. Hello, good morning to you. What's your name?
9: Good morning.
6: Good morning.
9: My name is Mr. Olu from Kejeba, Akure.
6: Okay.
9: Are you hearing me?
6: I can hear you, Mr. Olu.
9: That bill is too bad.
6: Okay. Why?
9: It's unconstitutional. Nigeria Constitution says that freedom of religion. Freedom of religion in Nigeria was carried very well. In Lagos State, people preach in buses. In Lagos State, people sell inside buses. It's our tradition in Nigeria. That tradition must be upheld. Are you hearing me? It must remain. That senator who made that idea, that senator should stop it. We don't want it in Nigeria. That idea. Make law that we reduce poverty in Nigeria. God bless Adaba FM. God bless Nigeria. Thank you.
6: Okay, thank you so very much. I appreciate your call this morning. Thank you. Well, it's a proposed federal safety law. It's a proposed federal safety law criminalizing religious preaching in commercial buses. It's a proposed law already. It has sparked major outrage at the moment. You're not the first person reacting to it. Nigerians are already talking about it. The Senate recently passed the Federal Safety Corps Act Amendment Bill 26, which introduces a 50,000 naira fine for anyone convicted of preaching, hawking, or trading inside commercial vehicles. Lawmakers stated that the provision is designed to eliminate distractions for commercial drivers and improve passenger safety. Yes. Hello, good morning. What's your opinion? Hello, good morning.
10: Good morning.
6: Good morning. What's your name?
10: Yeah, this is Mr. Olu calling you from here.
6: Okay.
10: All right. So hearing this, you know, this morning, though I've heard it before, but, you know, it is somehow, you know, interested me. I mean, I got interested to call you to see my mind about it.
6: Okay.
10: So, you know, bringing up that rule, I mean, that law, sometimes I used to imagine that what is actually going on. Because when they are saying they are only you know, reasons why they are bringing this law is causing destructions. What statistics do they have that preaching in the bus, hawking in the bus has caused maybe accident on the way? You know, I don't know what is happening in this nation. I pray that kind of law will not stand. You know, it's the proposed law, but I think, you know, these things should not stand.
6: Okay.
10: So that's just it. Thank you.
6: What's your name again?
10: Olu from Idore.
6: Okay, Olu in Idore. Thank you so much. I appreciate your contribution this morning. Thank you so much. Well, there is a viral video online where a particular pastor conducts deliverance on a lady inside a commercial vehicle. Yes, it happened.
11: You want to destroy who? Speak up. You want to destroy who? Who do you want to destroy? Fire out of my body. Who do you want to destroy? You want to destroy your sister? Who do you want to destroy?
12: I want to destroy her.
11: You want to destroy her?
12: Yes.
11: What did he do to you? No. Who are you in this body?
12: So much evil to help people. I don't want her to help people again.
11: Who is helping people?
13: Mary Colani. She used to help people a lot.
14: She used to help people.
13: Yes, I don't want her to help
14: people. I don't want her to help people again.
13: Yes.
14: That's why you want to destroy her life. Yes. Then why are you here now? Are you here?
6: A deliverance ongoing inside a commercial boss.
14: You want to destroy who? Speak up.
6: Okay, well, it's a proposed ban already. Hello, good morning to you. Hello.
15: Good morning.
6: Good morning. What's
15: hello?
6: I can hear you.
15: Good morning.
6: Good morning.
15: Comrade, a guy from Akure.
6: Comrade, good to have you.
15: Yeah. I don't just know what is happening in this country. Because preaching in the bus or that, is that our problem? All these our senators from the House of Assembly, they don't sit down and we make a law of to eradicate poverty. And that because I want to tell you that I'm a driver. I used to travel to Onitsha every time. Before I retired. But now in the preachers, they used to gain the people that want to wicked in this in bus. Every time. Is that our problem? What is wrong with all these? It's because they are taking billions of naira to their home. And people, poverty is going on in this country, and they are making useless law. God will bless this Nigeria because they just want to destroy Baba Tinubu, because since I was born, he's the only president that has focused in this country. He just wants to destroy everything. Okay, after, even though he lives in the DC now, they will destroy it again. We have to do something here. Many of them, all these our leaders, they are just collecting our money, sending their children.
6: Well, your points are well highlighted. Thank you so very much. I appreciate you. 0816251999 is the studio line. That's the studio number to call this morning. 0816251999. Please be civil when you pull a call through, and do not forget, 1 minute is what you have. We're looking at this morning. We're discussing something that has sparked major outrage in Nigeria at the moment. FRSC boss preaching ban. Yes, a proposed FRSC law criminalizing religious preaching in commercial buses in Nigeria is what we're looking at this month, because the Nigerian Senate recently passed the Federal Safety Corps Act Amendment Bill 2026, which introduces a 50,000 naira fine for anyone convicted of preaching, hawking, or trading inside commercial vehicles in Nigeria. Hello, good morning to you.
16: Hello, good morning.
6: Good morning.
16: This is King of Boys from Mother.
6: Okay.
16: Are you hearing me?
6: I can hear you.
16: About this law enacted by the Senate on preaching in the bus. I want to say, before in Nigeria, I was young, there were two or three churches. Nothing like going to preach inside the mansion. And it's only Sunday we go to church. People who are present. This time around, somebody will leave his house and go and stay in the church by Monday, continue to shout. Do nothing. And not most of them are 419 churches, they are ministries. So preaching inside the bus, I don't think it's somehow good, because most of them in Lagos, you know them, they are syndicates. They go from bus to bus.
6: Okay, thank you so very much. I appreciate you. It's not just in Nigeria that this is happening. Not just in Nigeria. Some Nigerians believe it's a Nigerian thing. No, it's happening also in advanced countries also. Hello, good morning to you.
17: Hello, good morning, Michael.
6: Yeah, good morning.
17: This is Ola from Ore.
6: Okay, good to have you.
17: I think since I was born until I get to this age, I've never seen any driver that had accidents just because somebody was preaching in the bus. So I don't think this is what Nigeria needs now. there are other pressing needs that the legislatures need to enact law on, not on trivial issues like this. Though our people are also abusing the opportunity. Okay. Like if you go to the east now, you will see after the bus had loaded passengers, somebody will just come around and begin to say, let us pray for this journey so that you have a successful journey. And after the prayer, they begin to demand for offering.
18: Yeah.
17: And that's how they do all through, even if it is 100 buses that carry passengers in that park. That's what they do.
18: Yeah.
17: So our people are indeed abusing it. What we can do is to regulate it, not this kind of law. And I think those senators there, they want to begin to act like they are anti-Christian. And they should remember that right now the American government is on our neck. And they say they are giving us outright ban, 100% ban on all those aid they are giving to Nigeria because of what they call Christian genocide. So if you now pass this kind of law, what kind of signal are you sending to those people? And we need those aids. Thank you so much.
18: Well, thank you. I appreciate you. Well, it's not just preaching inside commercial vehicles. Hawking also, any form of trading inside commercial vehicles will not be allowed. Also, a penalty, 50,000 naira. Okay, let's take a listen to this.
19: Jesus Christ cares about you. Hallelujah. Praise ye the name of the Lord Jesus. Hallelujah. Praise ye the Lamb of God. Good afternoon, beautiful. How are you today? Praise God. Hallelujah. Well, I don't even know. I just get on this bus and the Lord said I must go and preach in the kingdom of God. Hallelujah. Praise God. Amen. Praise God.
18: Now, that was a woman trying to preach to passengers inside a commercial bus in the United States of America. It's not just a Nigerian thing, I must tell you. 0816251999. Few more calls before I go this morning. Hello.
20: Hello, good morning.
18: Good morning to you.
20: This is Prince Bejiolani Pekun from Arigide Akoko.
18: Okay, Prince.
20: You see, when something happens in Nigeria, it just makes me laugh. As we are now in Nigeria, we know what is going on. People are suffering. Many things are happening. Then they are now making a law not to preach in the bus. Is that what really matters as at now? Is that what really matters? When you see what is going on in Nigeria, when all sort of criminality are happening in Nigeria, you are now making law not to preach in the bus. That's not the next thing, my brother. This is Prince Bechi Olani Pekun from Arigide Akoko.
18: Well, thank you so very much, Prince Bechi Olani Pekun. Hello, good morning. Good morning to you.
21: Manke.
18: Good morning.
21: Yeah, Pastor Festus Alabi Kende, calling from Epe Community in Akoko Edo.
18: Oh, Pastor, you're going to be our last caller.
21: I'll be trying since. You see, I remember when I was in Lagos those days, far back 2001, 2002, 2003, I preached even in Hold Up. Even when I was in Ejigbo, the same thing.
18: Pastor,
21: I did it.
18: Pastor, few seconds left, please.
21: Yes, sir. So preaching in the bus, is that the problem of the senators? The senator representing, my own senator, remember? He has never even Nidu. He has never even shared to anybody Nidu. You should go ask Natasha how to be a senator. God bless you. They are just saying nothing, nonsense.
18: Pastor Festus Alabi is our last caller this morning. I sincerely appreciate everyone who listened and those who contributed. Well, this is Nigeria. It's a proposed bill. It's not been passed into law at the moment. And let's just hope that we get things done the right way in Nigeria. We hope, yes, we do things the right way. Yes. Well. I must appreciate everyone who listened and those who contributed. Time to go this morning. My name is Michael Akintunde. Thank you so very much. Bye now.
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My name is Michael Akintunde. The World Cup has come and gone. Yes, 2026 FIFA World Cup in Mexico, in Canada, in the United States of America has come and gone. Many Nigerians will never forget that the first ever World Cup co-hosted by three nations never featured the Super Eagles of Nigeria. Okay, this morning I shall be giving you some facts about the FIFA 2026 World Cup. Of course, no doubt the Super Eagles never participated at the World Cup, but a particular Nigerian participated. And guess who? No other Nigerian artist, Burna Boy.

Okay, Spain won the 2026 FIFA World Cup, defeating Argentina 1-0 in the final after extra time with 160-minute goal from Ferran Torres. And Kylian Mbappe secured the golden boot with an impressive 10 goals in the tournament. And this expanded 104-match edition chartered numerous historical records and rewrite the tournament history books. Yes, many history books were rewritten.

The Golden Ballerina, Kylian Mbappe, 10 goals and 4 assists. What a player. And if we talk about top scorers at the World Cup, but not just Kylian Mbappe, Lionel Messi, 8 goals, and Jude Bellingham and Erling Haaland, 7 goals each. And third place, Triller. France will never forget what they saw in the hands of England. 6-4, 8-0. The highest scoring third place playoff match in recent history. And this morning show is all about the World Cup. Okay, when it's quarter past 8, I'm going to throw the line open. You're going to tell me your own most valuable player at a just concluded FIFA 2026 World Cup. For me, okay, I'm not going to tell you who my MVP is at the moment. But a particular player surprised many. All-time top scorer Kylian Mbappe reached a staggering 22 career World Cup goals, surpassing Lionel Messi, who has 21 goals and most World Cup appearances. Is Lionel Messi. Messi set a new all-time appearance record with 33 matches played. And Kylian Mbappe is the first player to ever win the Golden Boot in a World Cup twice. And you can give it to Argentina also, setting a record, the first ever national football team not to have a shot on target in 90 minutes of a FIFA World Cup final. Good or bad record? Okay, quickly, I go on a quick break. When I return, I'm gonna throw the lines open. And my first caller this morning, we'll have just one question. One question for my first caller. And if you win it, ₦10,000. Courtesy management of Adebayo FM. A quick commercial break and I shall return.

0: Okay, Nigerians are calling already. 0816-251-9991. 0816-251-9991. The 2026 FIFA World Cup has come and gone. Football lovers in Nigeria will never forget this edition. Fans in Accra, Ghana. Fans in Cote d'Ivoire. The streets of Cape Town. The streets of Joburg. The streets of Casablanca will never forget what Hakimi and his teammates did in Canada, in Mexico and in the US. Of course, DR Congo, the country that stopped the Super Eagles of Nigeria from participating at the World Cup. DR Congo, they went, they saw, but they never conquered. Hello, good morning to you.
1: Hello, good morning.
0: Yeah, good morning. What's your name? Where are you calling from?
1: I'm only Shola, calling from Sure, Idwani.
0: Okay, Shola in Idwani. The World Cup has come and gone, and a lot of Nigerians are happy. They watched, but then the Super Eagles never participated. Shola, before you tell me your MVP, okay, first of all, tell me your MVP before I ask my question.
1: MVP.
0: Your MVP at the Just Concluded Tournament.
1: I don't understand the word MVP.
0: The most valuable player. Are you new to football, Shola?
1: I'm not new to football. I just want you to express it for me.
0: Okay. Most valuable player. Your most valuable player of the tournament.
1: My most valuable player of the tournament is Mikel Merino.
0: Mikel Merino, why?
1: Because Mikel Merino helped Spain 2 times.
0: When was the first time?
1: The first time was against France.
0: When was the second time?
1: Wow, I thought...
0: Okay. No. Okay, well, Mikel Merino, your MVP. Now, back to my question now. If you win the question correctly, you have 10,000 Naira this morning. Are you ready?
1: Yes, I'm ready.
0: How many yellow cards issued at the just concluded World Cup? How many yellow cards?
1: Wow. Wow, that's a little bit harsh, Mauga.
0: Okay. Well, thank you so very much. What's your name again?
1: I'm Olushola calling from Mr. Ray.
0: Okay, Olushola, Olushola. Thank you. I appreciate your time. Thank you.
1: All right.
2: 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Gaining velocity on Adaba FM.
0: Well, that particular question is gone. 277 yellow cards was actually issued at the just concluded FIFA World Cup. 277 yellow cards.

0: 0816251991 is the number to call. 0816251991. Let's talk about the just concluded FIFA 2026 World Cup. Yes, Bonaboy, the only Nigerian in Mexico, in Canada, in US. Hello, good morning to you.
1: Hello, good morning, Michael.
0: Good morning, what's your name?
1: This is Prince Beshi Olanipekun from Arigede Akoko.
0: Okay, Prince Beshi, the World Cup has come and gone.
1: Yes.
0: And who exactly is your MVP?
1: To be sincere, I give it to Mbappe. Because you see Mbappe all around the field, trying to do something tangible. I give it to him.
0: Okay, are you ready for my question, Prince Bishop?
1: Yes.
0: Okay, what exactly is the record created by Argentina at the just concluded World Cup? What record?
1: I don't know. I was trying to watch it, but there was no light. So I can't watch the whole show.
0: And you do not know the record Argentina created?
1: Yes.
0: Okay, Prince Beshi, thank you. I appreciate you. Well, quickly, that particular question is gone. Argentina created a very bad record for the very first time in years in recent history. The only team that failed to record a shot on target in 90 minutes of a FIFA World Cup final. That's the record Argentina created at a just concluded FIFA World Cup. Yes, hours ago, they failed. Yes, Argentina national football team failed to record a shot on target in 90 minutes of a FIFA World Cup final.

0: Hello, good morning.
1: Good morning.
0: Yeah, what's your name?
1: My name is Julia Kremova.
0: Are you on bed?
1: No.
0: I can pick your name. What's your name, please?
1: My name is Dula from Owo.
0: Okay, let's hear you. Your MVP, Ari, just concluded FIFA World Cup.
1: As my other partner, Mikel Merino, because I'm an Arsenal fan.
0: Okay, Merino. Okay, because you are an Arsenal fan. Okay, thank you.
1: Yes.
0: Thank you. I appreciate you. Thank you. He said, Mikel Merino. Hello, good morning.
2: Good morning.
0: Yeah, what's your name? Where are you calling from?
2: My name is Shola from Igbaraoke.
0: Shola?
2: Yeah.
0: Okay, from Igbaraoke.
2: Yeah.
0: Okay, is Merino or Mbappe your MVP at the just concluded World Cup?
2: Without wasting most of my time, Mbappe is my most valuable player, please.
0: Ooh.
2: Mbappe.
0: Okay, Kylian Mbappe. Okay, well, are you ready for my question?
2: Yeah, I'm ready.
0: Are you sure?
2: Yeah.
0: First of all, what's your name again?
2: My name is Shola Olarewaju.
0: Okay, Shola Olarewaju in Igbara. Okay, how many red cards was actually issued at the World Cup?
2: Wow, I cannot answer that, please.
0: Okay,
2: I
0: love you. You're so sincere. You cannot answer that. Okay,
2: yeah.
0: 15 yellow red cards. 15. 15.
2: 15 yes. Red cards.
0: Well, this is Sports Connect on at about 80.9 FM. 3 minutes left on the show. Bonaboy represented Nigeria.

0: Hello, good morning to you.
1: Good morning.
0: Yeah, what's your name?
1: I'm Shegu from Owo.
0: Shegu.
1: Yeah.
0: Okay. Where in Owo are you, Shegu?
1: Owo.
0: Where in Owo? Where in Owo?
1: Ilale Oko.
0: Ilale Oko.
1: Yes.
0: Okay. Shegu, who exactly is your MVP?
1: Kylian Mbappe. What he did in France, he does that in the Real Madrid. He might even win the that has punished something. But his performance at Real Madrid, he did not commemorate what he did. What he did in France was fantastic. And with his 10 goals, I give it to him. Shegu from Owo.
0: Okay, Shegu, are you ready for my question?
1: Of course. Let me try.
0: Okay, I love the fact that you really want to try. I'm aware you know that this is the last World Cup Lionel Messi will be playing.
1: Yeah.
0: Okay, in total, how many goals has he scored?
1: 20.
0: Wow, Shegun, you tried, but you're wrong. 21 okay. goals. 21 goals.
1: 21.
0: Yeah. Thank you so very much, Shegu. I appreciate you. Well. The World Cup has come and gone. It's over. But then, Nigerians are still eager to see the Super Eagles of Nigeria participate at the World Cup. The likes of Victor Osimhen, Wilfred Oyeyindidi, as well as that particular favorite player of yours. Especially for some Arsenal fans, Alex Iwobi. Well. Let's keep hoping that one day Nigeria again will be at the World Cup. Remember, many African teams participated at the World Cup. Ghana, South Africa, Morocco, Senegal, Cote d'Ivoire, South Africa. Yes, they were at the World Cup. DR Congo, but Nigeria failed to participate. It's a big lesson for us. Now is the time to start preparing for the next edition of the World Cup. My name is Michael Akintunde. Bye now.

0: My brother, I hear say Lafarge don't change name.
1: Yes, now. Lafarge Africa PLC don't transform. Come become HBM Nigeria PLC. 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

0: Chai. 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
0: Now the new level be that, oh. This new MTN sachet bundle don't make life easy for me.
1: Brotherly, involve me now. 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

0: Ladies and gentlemen, the bride and groom are about to cut the cake.
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28: Ojo Monday ogujo osu July.
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0: 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Special guests expected at the occasion include our father of the day, His Excellency the Ondo State Governor Honorable Dr. Lucky Orimison Aidatiwa, Ondo State Commissioner of Education Professor 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Our mother of the day, Honorable Mrs. Seun Osamaye, Ondo State Commissioner for Women Affairs. The personal parade comes up on Friday 24th July 2026 at the school's premises along Ado Road, Itagbolu, Akure. Come and experience this momentous occasion with us.
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1: Beautiful morning to you from Sios of Adaba, 88.9 FM, transmitting from Ilaramoki here in Ondo State, Nigeria. You're welcome on the program Agriculture, Technology and the Future on the bills of Federal College of Agriculture, FECA. On the program today, we'll be talking about the update on admission and the CCE, that's the Continuous Center for Education in FECA, for those people who want to write WAEC. Yes, WAEC, NECO. Now, because JAMB is gone, JAMB will be next year again. So that's what we're looking at on the program this morning. I have Engineer Yodeji Arisoyin in the studio. I also have Dr. Efunwe in the studio this morning, who will be doing justice to the program. Let's start with the CCE, Dr. Efunwe.
2: Good morning, the presenter, and good morning to our listening audience. Okay. Yes, we have come this morning to remind our audience that there is a provision for Continuing Education Center in the Federal College of Agriculture, Akure. The mandate of the center covers preparing candidates for UTME, NECO, NAPTEP, and WAEC examination, both internal and external examinations. And we are reaching out to students who are preparing for the WAEC external examination coming up in October, November, on NECO external exams, coming up later in the year, to come up quickly and register at our center for assured excellence in these upcoming exams. We're also reaching out to candidates who wrote this UTME and whose score have not met up with the cutoff marks in their various chosen courses and in their respective institutions, to make AY the sunshine, to begin preparation for the next UTME. Even if they don't have a mind to change their course, and they'll need to perform better than what they have done now for the next year UTME. This the best time to start preparing is now, and get enrolled at our FECA Continuing Education Center. We can assure you that if with this early preparation, your target would definitely be met at the next attempt.
1: Okay, so how will a prospective student now go about getting opportunity in CCE?
2: Thank you. A prospective candidate can come around to our college and ask for the Continuing Education Center office. You can obtain an admission form, application form, for a sum of 5,000 naira only. And that's all you need to do. Alternatively, you can visit our college website, fecaakure.edu.ng/CEC, and then you can register online, make payments online, and then you can start classes immediately.
1: Okay, the classes, are they online or on-site in school, or it's going to be an online Zoom, Google Meet, and all that?
2: At the moment, the classes are on-site. We have classrooms, well-furnished classrooms, laboratories, for our candidates. So the candidates will need to come down, and we cover all subjects: sciences, humanities, commercial class. We cover all subjects, so we have classes for each of these various classes.
1: You know, there are so many tutorial classes of this kind everywhere within and outside Akure. Makes that of FECA different, that even if I'm not within Akure, I might say, okay, let me go for the option of attending CCE in FECA?
2: Thank you. Yeah, FECA CEC is the best of its class, in the sense that we provide the best teaching experience for our students. All our tutors are experienced in preparing candidates for this, with an average years of experience of 15 in doing this, who have presented candidates who have performed excellently in all these categories of examination. And not only that, they are also experienced in marking. NECO, NAPTEP, GCE, they have many years of experience in this. So they know the intentions of the examiner, and with this, they are able to guide the candidates appropriately for proper preparation for the exams. Secondly, we provide a very conducive learning environment. The classrooms, being a higher institution, we provide the best facilities in the classroom for our students. Very serene, very agreeable to learning. Thirdly, our students also have access to our college laboratory for their practicals. They also have access to our college library to study, where they can get books to prepare and all this. And then we also have access to our computer laboratory, where we also prepare them. We take them through tutorials in CBT examination. So all these facilities cannot be found in most of the other tutorial centers, as we have said. And I can assure candidates, their parents, and their guardians that their children are set for the best experience when enrolled in our continuing education center.
1: Okay, so apart from going through the website, is there a phone number they can reach you if that person, maybe there's no network, at least to even log on?
2: Yes, you can reach us.
1: A phone number?
2: Yes, you can reach us on 070-34-75-0398. I take it again. 070-34-75-0398.
1: All right, thank you so much, Dr. Ifunwuyen. Let's talk about admission now. You know, after the CEC, you've written your WAEC, you've written your NECO, you've written your JAMB. Now you need to go higher, next level. So let's talk about admission, ongoing admission in FECA. But before we do that, let's go on this break.
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4: Thank you, our hosts, and good morning, our listeners at home. We are here once again to update you with our admission process in Federal College of Agriculture, Akure. So, as it stands now, our admission process is on. So, for candidates who wrote the 2026 UTME and you score 100 and above, or perhaps even below, because UTME is now waived for our non-technology agriculture courses like agric technology, animal health and production technology, fisheries technology, forestry technology, and horticultural technology. 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And then for our two other courses, which are Agricultural and Bioenvironmental Engineering Technology and Computer Science, UTME is required for these two courses, and the cutoff is 100. So if you score 100 and above and you are a science student with credits in at least four subjects, including mathematics, physics, and chemistry, and any other one with at least a pass in English, you are welcome to come to FECA. And for those who didn't write the 2026 UTME, for the first five programs I listed, agri technology, animal health and production, fisheries, forestry, and horticulture, you can simply visit our website, log in, and then apply. Then on the application portal, if you are requested to provide your JAMB registration number, simply put your NIN number and submit your application. Then we will follow up with you via your contact email and phone number to guide you on how to also register for JAMB so that you can have JAMB admission letter for the 2026-2027 academic session without having to wait till next year to write UTME.
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4: 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So this number is available for calls, text message, or WhatsApp message. It's also available on Telegram as well.
1: Let's go on this break. On return, we'll now talk to our parent who are not getting the drift of the discussion this morning. Stay with us.
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1: Ẹ ṣe àdúpẹ́. I've been speaking with Dr. Ifunwe and Dr. Ayodeji Arisoyin on the program Agriculture, Technology and the Future. We have to go this week. We'll return again next week, God willing. Remember to call those phone numbers that have been called on the program this morning. My name is Olajumoke on Motoshow. Enjoy the rest of your day.
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2: 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We go continue this talk later.
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2: 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And on this program, like you know, this is where we examine the issues shaping the safety and security of our nation. For today's conversation, we turn our attention to a very critical aspect.

0: Targeted to safer locations, or would that deny children in rural areas their rights to education? Now, another important issue for conversation this morning is the Safe School Program of the federal government. Is it working as intended? Has it improved security around schools? And what more needs to be done to ensure that children can learn without fear? And this morning on this program, I'm being joined by, let me say, a social commentator. Let me put it that way. And the House of PDP's House of Representatives candidate for Akure North, Akure South federal constituency, as Honorable Babatunde Faro. He joins us this morning from Abuja. Good morning to you.
1: Good morning, presenter, and good morning to all listeners at home.
0: Okay. Okay, thank you very much for finding time to be part of us this morning. Now, my first question, let me quickly take your reaction to this. A few days ago, we had the federal government secured, the abducted pupils and teachers in Oyo State, in Orire, where their release was secured. And just last week, on Friday, the DSS promptly, after profiling those that were said were arrested, about eight of them, have put three of them on trial. So how will you react to these, the swiftness and efforts to make sure to get justice for those that were abducted?
1: Okay, it was a very bad news when we heard about the abduction at Uri some 60 days ago. And after 58 days, at least it was gladdening that government and the security agencies were able to work together to effect their release. And also even more gladdening the fact that three people have been put on trial for this very, very despicable act. My admonition to government is we should not make this trial the normal kind of trial. We should try to speed this up so that people can get justice, and not just get justice, seem to get justice swiftly, so that we can let Nigerians know that people that perpetrate this kind of despicable acts will have their day in court and will be very swift in their prosecution. So that is my take on that.
0: Okay. Now, let's to the crux of our conversation this morning. You know, from the fallout of the abduction in Orire, similar thing happened in far away North Borno State, where even after the release of those abducted in Oyo State, Senator, the lawmaker, one of the lawmakers from Borno State, Aliun Dume, one of the lawmakers from Borno State, Aliun Dume, saying that there are some school pupils that were also abducted there, that attention should be shifted to that, and we've heard about school abductions, the papyri abduction, and the likes. Now, Honorable Faro, how would you assess this current security situation facing schools in Nigeria? Why are they becoming targets?
1: Okay, so if we go historical. These incidents of kidnapping in schools started really sometimes around 2014, 2013,
0: 2014 with the Chibok girls.
1: The Chibok girls, the secondary school in Chibok. And since then, we've had a series of adoption. In Oyo, we had these three schools in Ori local government. In Borno, we had government day secondary school in Askida. We've had DSS Chibok. Even on Friday, we had some attacking a campus facility
0: in Kogi State.
1: Even in Monguno, in Borno State, on Friday. In Niger, we've had St. Mary Cardi School, Papiri, we've had Saliyu Tanko Islamia School in Kagara. In Kaduna, we had Bete Primary School. In Kebbi, we had GSSS. In Kaduna, a lot. In Kangara, Zamfara, we've had Jangebe. In Sokoto, we had Gidan Bakuzo. So this thing is now a trend, because this criminals have seen that these schools are soft targets. Mostly, these schools are far-flung areas that securities are not, and they know they are easy target where they can pick people and government will pay ransom and negotiate. So that has been the incentive for these people to go after the school, because they know there's vulnerable people in those schools, mostly young people, and they know there's practically little or no security there. So that's why they are doing all this.
0: Okay, I was actually going to ask you that. What do you think makes

0: Schools in those areas, particularly in far locations, are susceptible to attacks. But I think you've indirectly answered that question. Now, do you think government can realistically provide adequate security for every school across Nigeria?
1: I think in the current space of where we are, I don't think we have the resources to do that. And because Nigeria is on about 932,000 square kilometers. It's a very vast country. We have states that are as big as four times, five times the size of some countries. Niger State is about 5 to 6 times the size of Belgium. So when you have this kind of very vast land, there will be some places that security and government might not be able to cover. Nigeria has less than, at last time, I think we had less than 150,000 military personnel. For police, I know we have less than 360,000 policemen. So when you look at these numbers relative to the vast space, you will know we cannot. So directly to your question, government cannot adequately cover these schools. Some of these schools are just sitting in the middle of nowhere, especially when you go around northern Nigeria. You see a vast area of land. You drive 10, 15 minutes without seeing any building. Then you see 30, 60 buildings in a place. Then you see one school located. So those are why these things are soft targets. So government might need to realistically rethink their option. Maybe I'll get to that later.
0: Okay, let's go there now. If just to ensure that guarantee security now. Now, do you think government should actually prioritize high risk schools for additional security measures, or do you think, how do you think government could rethink the strategy, you know, to ensure that we have schools in security in schools that is now becoming targets, you know, for criminal element? Mind you, people that were just writing NECO in Kogi State, they came there and abducted them just last week.
1: Yes, we need to be candid with ourselves. There might be need to probably have some mergers of schools for now. Maybe take some of these schools away from those far-flung area, and maybe you can have 6, 7 and concentrate them in one location. And whereby we now center our security in infrastructure to just that one location. We might this might bring a bit of inconvenience for parents, but if that's what we need to do to guarantee security at this time, we need to. Because if you even place, let's say, I just mentioned the number of policemen, number of soldiers, maybe the civil defense. Let's say we even have a 500,000 man security force. Let's even say 600,000. With the number of schools we have, even if you take them across these schools, based on location, is still not adequate. Because again, these people work with information. When they want to come, they storm in. Sometimes they come with 50 men on bikes. How many soldiers do you want to put? But if you can look at high-risk area, maybe 10, 15 of these schools, or match them together, concentrate maybe 8, 9 men security force in there, it helps to solve this issue. Because I tried to look at this Safe School Initiative, and I found out that over 200 billion naira have been committed by government to this initiative. Yeah, they've been fencing, they've been trying to fence schools in some areas, but we are dealing with bandits, with criminals here. What can fence do? Even if you use all the money to build fences, this guy will just kill and start shooting. So we need to rethink all the schools in high-risk area, see how we can concentrate them in a particular location and center our security to support them.
0: I think as we were having this conversation, it just came to me that a few years ago, during the reign of former Governor Olusegun Mimiko, he has this idea of mega schools that he was building. Could we say that that idea, government, even at the state level, should start prioritizing that? That kind of idea, mega school, there are mega schools in a career and the likes, rather than keep pupils in schools and where we have less security presence in, let's say, Awuga, Jowakoko, why don't just probably, don't you think maybe that's one of the reasons why that idea actually came to Spain during the reign of Olusegun Mimiko to have this mega school kind of thing. And if successive administration has actually expanded it, that we have schools that could accommodate, like, let's say, 2,500 school pupils at a time. Just like what we have, Abangada Zulum administration is doing in Borno State, centralizing that schools, building mega schools. Probably it could help mitigate some of these some of these attacks. And how would you describe that idea of mega schools that Mimiko actually championed some years back?
1: Okay, I think it's a novel idea, and I think it's something we need to look at again, because the same thing. What mega school does is that it helps to centralize everything in the same location, enhance superior learning facility, because there are more money pumped to those schools in terms of enhanced facilities, ICT, lower teachers to student ratio. So it has a lot of advantage. But critically, because of what we're talking about today, for the current security issues we have, state government, federal government needs to start thinking in that direction. I understand the logic of bringing schools closer to the people, decentralization. Before we had this insecurity issue, it makes sense to have school in every county. It makes sense to have school in every village. So that the strategy then, if you look at the Obafemi Awolowo strategy, is that 5 minutes walking distance from home, so that we can get people to be in school. But again, because of the insecurity issues we have now, that might not work so well. And we might need to rethink some of this.
0: If you look at some of these schools, even in these far away distances, infrastructure is actually a huge problem, you know, for some of these schools. You see that they are not well, infrastructures in those schools are really bad now. And on the part of the state government, you know, that are owners of these schools, they're not really doing enough, you know, to make sure that, okay, they improve, they upgrade those facilities, those infrastructures and the likes. Now, if we have this kind of centralized school system, you know, don't you think that even it will also help in putting those schools up to standards?
1: Yes, because what centralization does for you is that it helps you to mop up your resources. So instead of you running a school in, for example, you are running one in Auga, there's another one in Ikaramu, maybe there's three in Ikaramu, three in Auga, three in around Ikun, going towards those border areas where, and you have this proliferation of schools and there's also insecurity happening there. If you can centralize, let's say one in Ikaramu, instead of having eight, that means the money you spend on running eight schools there, you can now use it to adequately run one. So the advantages are, for example, I'm very used to a place in the US called Greensboro, and is in Virginia, and in that the entire place is on about something almost the size of Isolo and Ijapo, and there's only one massive elementary school, only one massive middle school, world class standard. Everybody in the county comes in there. So the entire money that they're supposed to use to probably run 15 schools, they are using it to run just one.
0: Just one.
1: I can tell you, I've not seen, that school is like a university. I've told people, I've not seen the kind of standard of elementary school, that's primary school and secondary school. Even universities that I know in Nigeria, only few measure it with the standards of those primary and secondary schools.
0: Wow.
1: So that is what centralization helps you with. Yes, there are issues in the sense that once you centralize, people tend to go longer distance. But centralization helps you to enhance facility, enhance quality of teachers, enhance teachers to student ratio, enhance ICT infrastructure, and also guarantee to some reasonable amount of time security, which is a major thing, really.
0: Okay, well, in the case that this might actually take time, or while in the thinking process, let's say, okay, what we could do, aside these relocation of schools, what particular what alternative do you think is available, or what government could actually tilt towards in the short term to ensure schools are safe and there's security in the available school facilities?
1: Okay, the alternatives are, apart from centralization, maybe in some of these far-flung areas, we might need to start looking at better ICT infrastructure so that people can probably learn from home. Then government also might now need to also probably recruit specialized security agents to target schools, because the current security guys are already overstretched. So can we, the way we're having forest guards, that they are recruiting massively now for forest guards, can we also have school rangers? So that, let's say, for example, if you have a 20,000-man school rangers, it might be a specialized unit under the NSC office or still under NSCDC. I know NSCDC tried to add some before, but they are poorly manned. So imagine we have a 30,000 men under NSCDC just devoted to provide security for schools with very latest gadgets, where they can also call for backup reasonably at a reasonable time. We can, so if we don't want to man the schools now, we have to set up a specialized force. We have to enhance. Also, our schools also, can we look at technology in form of early alarm system? Maybe some of these schools might have a system whereby when they see all these things, they can trigger something that can alert security agencies that can swiftly come around.
0: Mm.
1: Also, can we now also look at some of our local security vigilantes, maybe give communities some votes to provide the local vigilante in some of these schools, if we cannot even have school guards?
0: Mm.
1: Let's say in the Karamun, for example, let's say we have 5 schools. If we can fund the local security vigilante there to station at those schools, also if there are divisional police officers there that we can also guarantee to stay at those schools, above all, they can help. Then the issue of technology, how do we make sure we can monitor our schools via surveillance, via drones, via cameras, real-time cameras, so that we can get a real-time update and know what to do? Then the DSS also probably should now do more in intelligent gathering, especially around high-risk areas on educational districts, so that before they even strike, we have quality intelligence to nip this in the bud, depending when we look at a more stable option as we have. So those are things I think we can easily do.
0: Okay.
1: Can guarantee better safe schools for our children.
0: Okay, you made reference to the safe school initiative much earlier, but if you had to take a look at it, and from what you've seen actualize, you know, come to reality, and what's the essence of the safe school initiative, do you think or will you say that or let me put this question this way: has the program reached the schools that needed it most?
1: Okay, the program, very laudable. We need to face the fact that it's a laudable program. It's a good program. When it was launched, it was a program that we think Nigeria needed, because at that time, it was designed to protect students, teachers, and education facilities from violence and armed attack. However, as it delivered on its mandate, maybe not. And I think one of the problems it has is very poor funding. I tried to earlier look around for how much has gone into this safe school initiative in the last 10 years. And what I can track my hands on was something, budgetary allocation, just of about 168 billion. And this thing has been running for 11 years. It's in the 12th year now. So that comes to about maybe 15 billion every year. And that is very inadequate, really. How many schools can you do? I know their focus has been on fencing some schools. But again, if we really want to have a major dent, then this program needs to be doing something range of 100 billion per year, so that we can quickly, apart from even building fiscal fencing, the most important thing is surveillance, security gadgets, providing security posts close by for security agencies. We can't do that with 160 billion. So has he lived up to his mandate? Absolutely not.
0: If we had to take a look at it, the program, could it be bettered, or could it be rethinked, or could it be reformed, you know, as the program, the problem that we have, very hot problem that we have facing us in Nigeria now, another dimension of this insecurity challenge?
1: Yes, I also think centralization of this program is a problem. Maybe if every state in Nigeria has domesticated this program, maybe it will have helped. Because if it's just the federal government high up there saying they are running this program, then what happens to the states? You must find a way to bring the states in tandem with it. But let's look at the funding of this program. We got $30 million from the international community at the inception. The federal government also have committed about $150 billion. But it's poor. So we need to get Zamfara to have Safe School Initiative in Zamfara. We need Kaduna to have that thing locally embedded in their program. We need Oyo, we need Kogi, we need every state. So if every state has that kind of program running, with federal government trying to provide its own support and the state also providing a lot of support, I think we will achieve more. But the centralization of the program is, let me shock you something there. Do you know that Nigeria has over 42,000 rural schools?
0: 42,000.
1: You can check.
0: Wow.
1: Fact check me. 42,000 rural schools. Many of them unfenced, unguarded, are very vulnerable to mass adoption, especially in northern Nigeria.
0: Now, let's look at state governors. I think state governors, most of Nigerian governors today, they get a huge chunk, they budget a huge chunk for themselves as security votes and the likes, and Nigerians are seeing nothing they are doing with that. Now, don't you think there is more state government could do? And they are also seeing, for me, I think they are also seeing a kind of excuse for their inadequacies, blaming it on federal government, calling on federal government to want to protect schools for them, where in the real sense, all these schools are actually a responsibility of the state government. They are also the owners of it. They've taken some of these schools, taken control of some of these schools. Now, the inadequacies of some of these state governors, it seems to be alarming now, and no one seems to be talking about state governors not doing enough, not protecting schools. And all we're saying is federal police and this and this and that. Federal government all the time.
1: Okay. For a long time, we've allowed state governments add a lot of passes. But that has to change, because the security and welfare of the people is a primary function of government. And this government, we are saying, is not only the federal government. The state government has a role to play. The local, the county government has a very important role to play. And so for state governments that that are not putting a lot of emphasis on security, I think it's a time to rethink. We have security vote, that's contingency vote, is supposed to help in that area, but a lot of state governors have seen that as slush funds to clear out unbudgeted, unaudited, and just take it. The whole essence of a security vote is where you can, when, for example, if DSS want to do a special operation in the state, where they can easily access funds, where the police people can access funds, where you can fund vigilante associations, where you can. So what do we see? People just take it away. So I'm happy the conversation is changing. With the passing to law of the State Police Act, which we expect very soon, I think we will now hold our state governors to account and ask questions. For states in the Southwest, how well have you funded the Amoteco? We need to ask. Mm. How well are you funding the local vigilante, the hunter, the forest guard?
0: Mm.
1: So it's a question we need to start asking them, and asking them more. If we've been asking them, we need to double up our asking. Because again, you can't be collecting so much and paying lip service to security.
0: Okay, thank you very much. It has been an interesting conversation with you this morning, Mr. Babatunde Faro.
1: Thank you very much. I'm very grateful to be on your program this morning.
0: Thank you. So, dear listeners, we'll be speaking with PDP candidates for House of Representatives, Akure South, Akure North Federal Constituency, the 2027 general election, Mr. Babatunde Faro, on this program this morning. So today's discussion has highlighted a fundamental truth. Every child has a right to learn in a safe and secured environment. And it is also the responsibility of government at all levels, both federal and state, to ensure that this safety is actually guaranteed. So thank you very much for being a part of the show today. And to our guest, we say very big thank you and hope to bring you back some other time, because this conversation will still continue in the weeks and days to come. So, to our listeners, thank you for being a part of it. Stay informed, stay vigilant, and remember that protecting our schools means protecting Nigeria's future. My name is Olasun Kunmi Elujoba.

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It contains essential vitamins for growth, immunity, and brain development. 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

0: honor God once again for bringing us on air for this program again. We bless God for the opportunity and for our listeners at home. It is our prayer as we listen to this program every week, the Almighty God will bless everyone. This quarter, we have been talking about amazing grace. And today, we will be talking about another special topic. The topic that says sustaining grace.
1: Akoriti o so fun wa wipe ore ofe ti mu ni duro.
0: Sustaining grace.
1: Ore ofe ti mu ni duro.
0: Father, thank you for the power and the authority that is in your word. We ask that you illuminate our heart and inspire us today, so that the word that will come to us will liberate us and set us free for salvation.
1: Amen.
0: Use us to your glory and bless our listeners as they listen to you.
1: Amen.
0: We ask in Jesus' name.
1: Amen.
0: Sustaining grace. Sustaining grace refers to the divine assistance and support that come from God. It is a power provided for believers. Enable us to preserve our faith. And our righteousness in Christ Jesus. It is the grace that upholds. That helps us on our daily walk. Empower us to endure trials. Giving us the grace to resist temptations. And also to grow in spiritual maturity. We need to know that sustaining grace is rooted in the character of God. Loving and faithful provider.
1: Ife Olorun wa ti o je olupese ninu ife.
0: 2 Corinthians chapter 12 verse 9.
1: Ninu we Corinthians ori keji laisa ikesan. Corinthians keji ori keji laisa ikesan.
0: 2 Corinthians chapter 12 verse 9.
1: Corinthians keji ori keji laisa ikesan.
0: And he said to me, my grace is sufficient for you. For my strength is made perfect in weakness. Therefore, most gladly, I will rather boast in my infirmities. That the power of Christ may rest upon me. We need to know as believers that the sufficient of God's grace is to sustain every followers of Jesus Christ. Especially in the time of weaknesses. Especially in this time of trials and difficulties. Our weaknesses is not helps us to develop Christian character.
1: It
0: also deepens our worship.
1: Beni isin wa onjile si.
0: Because we admit our weaknesses, we are affirming God's strength. So God's sustaining grace is not about removing our hardship. Not that it will take insecurity away, but will secure us. It will give us or provide strength for us to endure that particular difficulty. So God's grace is never ending. It's completely enough to meet our emotions.
1: o to lati ba imolara wa pade
0: to meet our physical and spiritual needs
1: lati ba ni wa ni ti emi ati ni ti ara pade
0: that we may be experiencing in the world
1: ti a ba ma ni iriri re ninu aye.
0: No wonder the Bible says in the book of Philippians chapter 1 verse 6
1: alabajo ti bibeli fi se so ninu we philippi ori kini ese ikefa
0: be confident of this very thing
1: o nkan yi sa da mi loju
0: that he who has begun a good work in you will complete it until the day of Jesus Christ.
1: Bẹni ti o ti bẹrẹ ise rere ninu yin yo se asepe re titi fi di ojo Jesu Christi.
0: So sustaining grace is the evidence that is on our way.
1: Ore ofe Olorun ti mu ni duro je idaniloju to wa ni ona wa.
0: That God used to strengthen us in time of trials.
1: Ti Jesu nlo lati fun wa lokun ni akoko idanwo.
0: The mature faith that we have in Christ Jesus to overcome the world.
1: Igbagbo ti o dagba ti ani ninu Christi lati bori aye.
0: It ensure us to complete the work that he has started in our lives.
1: Oran wa lowo lati pari ise ti o ti bere ninu aye wa.
0: God who began a good work in us will continue it through all our lifetime.
1: Olorun ti o ti bere ise rere ninu aye wa yo se ni gbogbo ojo aye wa.
0: And we finish it when we meet him face to face.
1: Beni yo pari re nigba ti a ba ri ni oju koroju.
0: The work of our salvation began when Jesus Christ died on the cross at Calvary.
1: Ise igbala wa bere nigba ti Christi ku fun wa lori igi agbelebu.
0: And it will be sustained until we see him face to face.
1: A o si mu ise yi duro sibe titi ta o fi ri loju koroju.
0: And this work of salvation will be completed in his kingdom.
1: Ise igbala ya o pari re ninu ijoba re.
0: No matter our situation now.
1: Bo ti wu ki ipo wa ki o ri lowo lowo bayi.
0: The grace of God is sufficient to sustain us to the end.
1: Ore ofe Olorun to lati mu wa duro de opin.
0: Isaiah chapter 40 verses 29 to 31.
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0: He gives power to the weak.
1: O n fi agbara fun alaare.
0: And to those who have no mind.
1: O si fi agbara kun awon ti ko ni ipa.
0: He increases strength.
1: O fi okun kun okun.
0: Even the youth shall faint and be weary.
1: Awon odomode yo ti le subu.
0: And the young men shall utterly fall.
1: Awon odo pelu yo ti le subu.
0: But those who walk in the law shall renew their strength.
1: Sugba awon ti o duro de Oluwa, Oluwa yo tun agbara won
0: se. They shall mount up with wings like eagles.
1: Won gun oke bi idi.
0: They shall run and not be weary.
1: Won sare ko ni re won.
0: And they shall walk and not faint.
1: Worry are ko ni mu won.
0: So Isaiah gives us the foundational promise of sustaining grace.
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0: He compares this finite human limit with God's unlimited power.
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0: Is expecting that his promise of strength and mercy will uphold us.
1: O tumo si pe ileri re fun ti ati diwa mu a diwa mu.
0: And will give us the grace to rise above life distraction and difficulties.
1: Awa fun wa lori ofe ati le bori gbogbo ohun ti o le ma fa wa sotun sosi ninu aye.
0: So sustaining grace is a testament to God's ongoing involvement in the life of his people.
1: Ore ofe ti mu ni duro je ileri Olorun wa ti o n lo ninu aye awon eniyan re.
0: We need now to rely on the sustaining grace of God, especially in Nigeria.
1: Lati simi lori ileri Olorun ti mu ni duro paapa lorile ede Nigeria.
0: True prayer.
1: nipasẹ adura
0: studying the word of God to know what the future holds for us.
1: Nikika oro Olorun ka mo ti ojo waju ni fun wa.
0: And for fellowshipping with one another for spiritual growth.
1: Ati ni bibara wa kora jopo lati le ni idagbasoke ninu ti emi.
0: Believing that even if we die, we will see Jesus face to face when he returns the second time. Ati
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0: Psalm 55 verse 22.
1: Iwe orin Davidi ori karun le ni adota ese ikeji le ni ogun.
0: Bible says cast your burdens on the Lord.
1: Ibele so wipe ko eru re lo si ara Oluwa.
0: And he shall sustain you.
1: Ohun yo si mu oduro.
0: He shall never permit the righteous to be moved.
1: Okay, yo je ki ese olododo ki o ye la e.
0: This powerful promise is a sustaining grace.
1: Ileri Olorun to lagbara yo je ore ofe tin mu ni duro.
0: Assuring us that God does not just remove our struggles.
1: O fi da wa loju pe ki se pa Olorun ko mu isoro wa kuro.
0: But actively providing the strength we need to endure them.
1: Sugbon agbara ta nilo lati le doju ko won o fi fun wa.
0: God's sustaining grace is active and daily provision that keeps us from collapsing under this world trouble.
1: Agbara Olorun ti mu ni duro ohun le ni to di wa mu ti o je ka subu ninu ohun gbogbo ninu aye itintini ni gbogbo igba.
0: He has guaranteed our spiritual stability by promising that he will never permit the righteous to be moved.
1: O ti fi da wa loju wi pe ohun ni je ka subu nigba to so pe ohun ni je ka se olododo ki o ye la e.
0: God will keep our faith anchored.
1: Olorun yo ran igbagbo wa lowo
0: and prevent us from being spiritually destroyed.
1: Ko si ri je ki a pa wa run ni ti emi.
0: No matter what may be the trouble, our spiritual life will remain in Christ Jesus.
1: Ohun ko yo wu ti ba je iyonu lowo lowo ni ti idagbasoke ti emi wa a wa ninu Christi Jesu.
0: 1 Peter chapter 5 verse 10.
1: Iwe Peteru kini ori karun ese ikewa.
0: Bible says.
1: Bibeli so wi pe.
0: But may the God of all grace.
1: Sugbon ki Olorun ore ofe gbogbo.
0: Who called us to his eternal glory by Christ Jesus after you have suffered a while. Perfect, established and strengthened and set to you.
1: Ti o ti peyin sinu ogo re ti ko ni ipekun ninu Christi Jesu. 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
0: We have hope in Christ's righteousness.
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0: Regardless of our circumstances that may come our way.
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0: Because we are serving a God of sustaining grace.
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0: We need to know that our present suffering is temporary.
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0: So shall he be.
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0: In Jesus' name.
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0: Father, thank you for the sustaining power of your grace in our life to endure hardship, to depend on you, to believe that you can do all things, and to know that you will see us through. Amen. That at the end we will sing a victorious song.
1: Amen.
0: May this be our prayer.
1: Amen.
0: In Jesus' mighty name we pray.
1: Amen. Amen.

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2: The time is 12 o'clock. Here is Newsbeat for this hour. President Bola Tinubu has called for a united African response to xenophobic attacks in South Africa. At a 69th ECOWAS summit in Sierra Leone, the president urged ECOWAS to raise the issue before the African Union. He condemned the attacks on Nigerians and other Africans, describing them as unacceptable. The House of Representatives will today inaugurate an ad hoc committee to investigate the inclusion of the unestablished Presidential Foreign Investment Promotion Council in the 2026 Appropriation Act. The committee will probe how about 1.32 billion naira was allocated to the agency, which had not been legally established, following allegations of fraud linked to its proposed creation. This comes amid fresh criticism over the exclusion of the President Chief of Staff, Emeka Abiamila, from the list of invited witnesses. The Dangote Group has denied reports that fuel loading has been suspended at his petroleum refinery, describing the claims as false and misleading. This comes after some marketers claimed that loading of fuel was put on hold over uncertainty surrounding its new pricing template and the refinery's decision to sell fuel in dollars. But a spokesperson for the company dismissed the report as fake news, saying loading operations are continuing as normal. The company accused some petroleum marketers of spreading misinformation about the refinery's pricing and sales. And that's Newsbeat for this hour. Thanks for listening.
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0: This is the voice of restoration. A radio program of the Christian Brethren Church. 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
0: Please join us for today's broadcast and you will be greatly blessed.

0: 1, 2, 1, 2.
1: No.
0: Can we start? Okay. Hello again. Welcome to the program Voice of Restoration. We give God the praise for how he has kept all of us up to this point in time. We can only continue to pray that he will keep us as we go forward. Because it's one thing for somebody to do something today and the next time he derails. It is continuing to the end that he says you will possess your soul. That's our focus as we go on. Staying in his presence.
1: There's
0: a secret place that few understand and know. But that few understand and actually know it exists. But the Lord will help us to explain as we go on. His Voice of Restoration, your regular anchor, Andrew Modridge. We're talking about the secret place. When we live in a country where there is instability, I can even say the world that

0: And it is when there is stability that you can get the benefits from the Lord. In Psalm number 32, we'll begin to see what the place entails. And then you will understand why I said only few find it. He says, blessed is the person whose transgression is forgiven. God has forgiven you. Now, you see the first thing he says in that place, it makes a difference. Blessed is the person is whose transgression is forgiven, whose sin is covered. That automatically tells me that it doesn't apply to everybody. Because in Titus chapter 2, verse 11, the Bible says, the grace that giveth salvation has appeared to all men. Jesus did not die for some special people. He died for the whole world. The salvation took the world from Satan. But it's only those who want to be free from Satan that are now free. The Bible says, if you continue in my words, then you are free. And when you are free, you are going to be called a disciple. Now, that means that even in the time of Jesus, there were many disciples. Because if you read that story from John chapter 8, if you pick it from around verse 30, you will see he started by saying, Jesus spoke to those Jews who believed on him.
1: It
0: made a difference between those who believed on him and those who will continue with his word.
1: So he
0: went on to make a difference right from this verse
1: 1.
0: The man that is blessed is the man who has accepted that he needed salvation. John chapter 1, verses 11. Said he came unto his own. His own did not accept him. But to those who believe on him, he gave power to become the sons of God. As you read down again, you will see where he said that this is the condemnation. That light has come, and the children of the world prefer darkness. So it is not even because of sin that God will send somebody to hell. It's because the person has refused to accept the salvation work Jesus did on the cross. Because when he died on the cross, his blood also touched the ground.
1: It
0: seems that the world itself is now saved. So you must have understanding that the person that is going to stay in the secret place with God must first of all be born again. So as you go on, you will read verse
1: 7.
0: I'll pick verse 6. Verse 5. The man said, I acknowledge my sin and my iniquity have I not hid. I'll confess my transgressions unto the Lord. You will forgive the iniquity of my sins. So if you've not officially confessed your sins to the Lord to ask him to forgive you, this scripture does not

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0: 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Surely in the floods of great waters they shall not come near unto such a person. 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
0: 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I will guide you where to go with my eyes.
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0: We will take a short break and then we will read Psalm 27 to explain further. Do stay with us.
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0: 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The program is still Voice of Restoration, reaching you from the stables of the Christian Brethren Church located in Lagos.
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0: You're free to call us if you have any problem we can discuss, need counseling we can discuss, we will call you back.
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0: If you want tracts or evangelism materials, you can also call us, we will send them to you for
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1: O ni o ni agbara mi ayata ni o fo mi.
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0: Now David is saying that the wicked people surround me.
1: David is only be awon e buburu won yi ohun ka.
0: He said even my enemies.
1: O ni awon ota to n papa.
0: He even used another adjective, a third adjective, he said my foes.
1: O tun so deketa o ni awon abinuku mi.
0: When they came to eat me, they stumbled and fell.
1: Onigba ti won wa lati jo era mi, won kose, won si subu.
0: Even though a host means a group of soldiers.
1: Onibode pe egbe ogun. Eye awon
0: ogun to po.
1: Awon ogun to po.
0: If they should encamp against me, my heart will not fear.
1: Oni tan ba yi mi ka okan mi ki o sojo.
0: Though war should rise against me, in this will I be confident. I have only one thing that is holding me up.
1: Bi ogun ti le dede si mi ninu eyi ni okan mi yo le tori pe nkan kan wa to mu duro.
0: This is one thing that desire the Lord that I will seek after.
1: Only ohun kan ni emi nbere ti mi si toro lodo Oluwa.
0: That I may dwell in the house of the Lord.
1: Only ke mi ko le ma gbe inu ile Oluwa.
0: All the days of my life to behold the beauty of the Lord and to ask him questions.
1: Ni ojo aye mi gbogbo ke mi ko le ma wo iwa mi mo re ke mi ko si ma fi inu dudu wo nu temple re.
0: This is all that I need.
1: Only gbogbo nkan ti mo nilo niyan.
0: Let there be floods of water, let there be enemies around me.
1: Ota oba yi mi ka
0: find myself in the presence of God.
1: Ota oba yi mi ka iso mi ba po ki sa wa niwaju Olorun.
0: He says all I'm going to be doing is to behold the beauty, sing worship songs, sing praises.
1: Oni nkan ti ba je ki ma wo ewa Oluwa, ki ma ko orin eyin, ki ma fi eyin fun.
0: Discussing with him, asking questions.
1: Lati ma ba soro, lati ma beere lowo re.
0: Inquiring at his feet.
1: Ati lati ma beere ni ese re.
0: So for in time of trouble, he will hide me in his pavilion.
1: Ese karun, oni tori pe ni igba iponju, ohun yo pa mi mo ninu ago re.
0: He didn't say there will be no trouble. There will be trouble, whether in the nations, whether from wicked people.
1: Ko so pe ko ni si wahala. 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
0: But for us, when it's time for trouble, we run to human beings for help.
1: Sugbon wa loni nigba ti wahala ba de eniyan la ma n sa lo ba.
0: Instead of going to the temple of the Lord and talking about the presence of God.
1: Dipo ka lo si temple Olorun e mo so nipa iwaju Olorun ka lo ba Olorun.
0: He says, you will hide me in your tabernacle and set me upon the rock.
1: Oni iwo pa mi won ni bi ikoko re iwo si gbe mi soke ni ori apata.
0: You can see the Bible using the word I picked at the topic, said the secret of his tabernacle.
1: Ni bi o so ni bi ikoko ibi ago re.
0: Not everybody knows it.
1: Ki se gbogbo awon eyan lo mu nkan so yi.
0: Because the ordinary human gene, the human being, they say in psychology the law of survival is self preservation.
1: Ninu eto ihuwasi eniyan won ni ba se le para nkan ata le se lati wa lati ka para wa mo.
0: The first thing that will enter your mind is mi o.
1: O ma koko to ma wa sokan ni pe mi o.
0: Before you even think of your children, even when you enter a plane, they will tell you there is a problem, save yourself first before you save your child.
1: Ko to le ronu enikeni to ba je pe inu oko furufu kan le ati wahala ba se le akoko da gbogbo re mo na ko to lo ti
0: ele mi. The instruction they give you.
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0: But that is just the human being. You should go beyond that.
1: Iye je ohun ti eniyan agbodo koja ipele yen.
0: The first place is the place of God. Lord, where are you in this matter?
1: Ibi akoko ohun ni odoro Oluwa ninu nkan to sele ibo Oluwa ki lo fe ki se.
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0: For more information or you have need for counseling or you want prayers or you want questions to be answered, please contact Pastor Adeniyi at 137 Oyemekun Road. That's also where we fellowship. Telephone number is 080-3370-3665. I'll repeat that. 080-3370-3665. Number 137 Oyemekun Road. Please join us there. Ijowa Tiwani, number 137 Oyemekun Road. 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

0: God Liver to Your Awakening Message, a weekly program that comes up on this station every week. And today is another day where the Lord is going to meet with us through his servant, Bishop Dr. Soji Gbadebo. We thank you for joining us every week. Thank you for your feedbacks. Thank you for your advice and for connecting to us every week. The Lord will continue to spare our lives and will never regret our listening to all these messages. Today, the man of God is here and he's ready also to tell us the mind of God. Please do not go away. My name is Funmi Oluwalonimi. Do not go away.
1: Shall we pray? Merciful and everlasting King of Kings.
2: Thank you, Lord.
1: Father, we thank you, appreciate you for years and that moment and that hour to declare your mind. Lord, as we open our mouth again, Father, we pray you will speak through us in the name of Jesus.
2: Amen.
1: And as your words have been coming out, O Lord, let your word be word of deliverance in the name of Jesus.
2: Amen.
1: Let it be word of salvation in the name of Jesus.
2: Amen.
1: Let it be word of transformation of life and destinies in the name of Jesus.
2: Amen.
1: Thank you, Heavenly Father.
2: Thank you, Lord.
1: In Jesus' mighty name, I have prayed.
2: Amen.
1: I want to welcome all our listeners once again to the hour of reawakening. Wherever you are this afternoon, whether you are in the office, whether you are driving your car, whether you are in your working place, as you are listening to this word, it is my prayers that the word will profit you. In the name of Jesus. The passage that I have been led to share with you this afternoon is taken from John 1:43-46. 43-46.
2: Ese iketaleni ogoji titi de ese ikerin dini adota.
1: Hallelujah.
2: Hallelujah.
1: Bible say the day following, Jesus will go forth into Galilee and find Philip and said unto him, follow me. Now Philip was of Bethsaida, the city of Andrew and Peter. Philip findeth Nathanael and said unto him, we have found him, of whom Moses in the law and the prophets did write, Jesus of Nazareth, the son of Joseph. And Nathanael said unto him, can there any good thing come out of Nazareth? Philip said unto him, come and see.
2: Beli wi pe ni ojo keji Jesu n fe jade lo si Galilee o si ri Philip o wi fun

0: Bible says, Philip findeth Nathanael and said unto him, we have found him of whom Moses in the law and the prophet did write, Jesus of Nazareth, the son of Joseph. And Nathanael said unto him, can there any good thing come out of Nazareth? Philip said unto him, come and see.
1: Philip ri Nathanael o si wi fun pe awa ti ri eni ti Mose ninu ofin ati awon woli ti kowe re Jesus ti Nazareth omo Joseph. Nathanael si wi fun pe o rere kan ha le ti Nazareth jade. Philip wi fun pe wa wu.
0: Hallelujah.
1: Hallelujah.
0: This passage
1: ibi ti akayi
0: as we have heard
1: bi ati gbo
0: reveal two different attitudes.
1: O fi iwa meji han.
0: Two personalities.
1: Ani eyo ise eyan meji.
0: Why Nathanael judged Jesus based on his hometown?
1: Nathanael o lo se idajo Jesus Christ gege bi ilu ti agbebi.
0: But Philip invited him to explain Jesus personally.
1: Sugbon Philip o lo pe wa pe ko wa wo Jesus gege bi bo se ri.
0: Even up to today.
1: Titi di oni yi.
0: Many people still make this wrong assumption.
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0: You see, they judge you based on your background.
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0: 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And God has chosen the weak things of the world to confound the kings which are mighty. And base things of the world and the things which are despised are God chosen. Yea, and things which are not to bring to naught things that are. That no flesh should glory in his presence.
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0: them. Ki awon eniyan le gbagbo ipe ni toto owo Olorun le leyi ninu aye won.
1: In Isaiah 55 verse 8 to 9.
0: Ninu iwe Isaiah ori karun din ni ogota ese ikejo si ikesan.
1: In Isaiah 55 verse 8 to 9.
0: Or Isaiah
1: Bible says, for my thoughts are not your thoughts, neither are your ways my ways, said the Lord. 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
0: Oni ni tori ero mi ki n se ero yin, be ni ona yin ki n se ona mi, ni Oluwa wi. 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
1: This simply tells us that we must not despise your background. 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
0: Because
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1: 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But people, when people are biased.
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0: Ani agbara Olorun to tobi jo ni pe keniyan ba pade fun ara re.
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1: everybody knew that was the one.
0: Eh gbogbo eniyan lo mo pe eni na leleyi.
1: The oil was poured on him.
0: Oh aroro ni adale lori.
1: Hallelujah.
0: Hallelujah.
1: It, because it is not about stature.
0: Nitori pe kin se nipa wiwo loju.
1: It's not about background.
0: Kin se nipa ibi to ti dide.
1: It's not about education.
0: Kin se nipa iwe to ka.
1: It's about the grace of God.
0: Oh, nipa ori ofe Olorun.
1: Hallelujah.
0: Hallelujah.
1: You know in Psalm 34 verse 8.
0: Ninu iwe ori David ori kerinleni ogbon ese ikejo.
1: Bible say taste and see that the Lord is good.
0: Ibeni so pe to wo ki ori pe rere ni Oluwa.
1: Say taste and see that the Lord is good.
0: Oni to wo ki ori pe rere ni Oluwa.
1: Hallelujah.
0: Hallelujah.
1: In John 4 verse 29.
0: Ninu iwe Johanu ori kerin ese ikokodini ogbon.
1: In John 4 verse 29.
0: Iwe Johanu ori kerin ese ikenidini ogbon.
1: Bible says, come see a man which told me all things which ever I did. Is not this that Christ?
0: Ewa wo okunrin kan eni ti o so ohun gbogbo ti mo ti se fun mi eyi ha le je Christi na.
1: You know, after he has experienced the wonders of God in the life of this of Jesus.
0: Nigba to ti ni awon iriri iyanu ni odo Jesu Christi.
1: The Samaritan woman.
0: Obinrin ara Samaria.
1: He say invite others.
0: O wa pe awon to ku.
1: Say come.
0: O ni e ma bo.
1: Come.
0: E ma bo.
1: Come.
0: E ma bo.
1: Come and see.
0: E wa wo.
1: A man.
0: Okunrin na.
1: That's so unique.
0: Te ile to je pe o daganjia.
1: Full of power.
0: Ile to je pe agbara re po.
1: Full of grace.
0: Ore ofe re po.
1: The woman could never have imagined where he came from.
0: Obinrin yin ko ti le ronu ibi to ti wa.
1: But he saw the grace of God.
0: Sugbon ore ofe Olorun.
1: I am praying for as for hearing me.
0: Mo n gbadura bo se n gbo mi.
1: May the grace of God overwhelm you.
0: Ki ore ofe Olorun ko siji bo.
1: May the glory of God be seen in your life.
0: Ki ogun Olorun ki ari ni ara re.
1: What do we make people to say indeed your own is special.
0: Ohun ta mu ki awon eniyan so pe ara oto ni tire.
1: Hey, may the Lord grant unto you.
0: Ki Olorun ki o fi fun o.
1: Because one encounter with Jesus.
0: Nitori pe igba teyan ba gba Jesu pade lekan soso.
1: Changes everything.
0: O ma mu ki ayi pada o ba ohun gbogbo.
1: I will thank God.
0: Adupe lowo Olorun.
1: For Nathanael.
0: Fun Nathanael.
1: When he met Jesus.
0: Nigba to wa gba Jesu pade.
1: His doubt disappear.
0: Ani iye meji okan re o kuro.
1: He confessed.
0: O so jade lenu.
1: Jesus is the son of God.
0: Pe Jesu omo Olorun ni.
1: And the king of Israel.
0: Pe o ni oba Israeli.
1: Because one genuine encounter with Christ will transform your life completely.
0: Nitori pe iba pade pelu Jesu ni to to lekan soso o ma yi aye re pada.
1: When Christ met Saul.
0: Nigba ti Olorun ba Saul pade.
1: So he turned to Paul.
0: O wa o yi pada o di Paul.
1: He turned to Paul.
0: O yi pada di Paul.
1: You know, a sinner into a saint.
0: Ani elese to wa di eni mimo.
1: A failure into a success.
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1: A rigid person.
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1: Into someone honored by God.
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1: As many that are hearing me this afternoon.
0: Gbogbo awon to gbo mi ni osan yi.
1: It is my prayer.
0: Oje adura mi.
1: Your testimony will silence every doubter of your personality in the name of Jesus.
0: Eri re yo pa gbogbo awon to je pe won siye meji ninu aye re yo pa won lenu mo loruko Jesu.
1: Those who wants question your future.
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1: That asking about your future.
0: Don bere pe bawo lo la re yo se ri.
1: We will take God's hand upon your life.
0: Wa ri owo Olorun ninu aye re.
1: Those that are breaking you off.
0: Awon to je pe won ti pa ore.
1: God will humble them.
0: Olorun yo teri won ba.
1: In the name of Jesus.
0: Ni oruko Jesu.
1: Joseph was rejected.
0: Joseph ni akosile.
1: Was rejected.
0: Akosile.
1: But became a ruler later.
0: Sugbon o wa di eni to je pe o dari nigba to ya.
1: David was overlooked.
0: David la foju pare.
1: But became king.
0: Sugbon o wa di oba.
1: Jesus was despised.
0: Jesus Christ ni akegan re.
1: Yet he became savior of the world.
0: O di olugbalaraye.
1: I want to tell you today.
0: Mo wa fe so fun yin loni.
1: God is still bringing great things out of places and people of the world. Overlook.
0: Olorun si mu ohun to dara ohun to tobi o si mu bo lara awon to je pe ati foju pare.
1: from people of the world or where the world has overlooked.
0: Gbogbo lati odo awon to je pe aye ti fi oju pa won re.
1: Hallelujah.
0: Hallelujah.
1: So as you are listening to me today,
0: bo se wa gbo mi loni,
1: I want you to determine to have a relationship with him.
0: Mo wa fe ko pinu lati ni ibasepo pelu re.
1: Is the one that will change your story.
0: O ni yo yi itan aye re pada.
1: Is the one that we make the whole world to begin to see you in different perspective.
0: Oh, ni yo mo ki gbogbo aye kon bere si ni ri o ni ona ti o yato.
1: Hallelujah.
0: Hallelujah.
1: The question today is no longer can any good thing come out of Nazareth.
0: Ani bere to ni ki wa se pe nje on ko le je on rere kon le jade lati Nazareth bi.
1: The answer is a resounding yes.
0: Ani down si bere yi ni pe be ni.
1: Jesus himself.
0: Jesus fun ara re.
1: Came from Nazareth.
0: O wa lati Nazareth.
1: The big good things are come out of Nazareth.
0: O tu mo si pe on rere ti jade lati Nazareth.
1: And as you are listening to me.
0: Bo se gbo mi yi.
1: I prophesy to your life.
0: Mo wa so tele si aye re.
1: Good thing will come out of your life.
0: O rere yo jade ni aye re wa.
1: What nobody has ever done your family.
0: O ti ko ti se ni ninu idile re.
1: May God begin with you.
0: Ki Olorun ko bere pelu re.
1: What has ever happened in your life?
0: Oh, ti o
1: family.
0: Ti o ti sele ninu iranyin ri.
1: I say it will begin now.
0: Mo ni yo bere bayi.
1: In the name of Jesus.
0: Ni oruko Jesu.
1: If people are beating you up.
0: Ti awon eniyan ba ti pa ore.
1: Because of your background.
0: Me tori ti bi ti ipinle se bi to ti jade.
1: I want to remember.
0: Mo wa fe ko ranti.
1: That God's purpose is greater than human opinion.
0: Pe erede Olorun oju ti ero araye lo.
1: Is greater than people's opinion.
0: I
1: encourage you.
0: Mo wa gba oniyan ju.
1: To stay faithful.
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0: Lati jinla ba Olorun sise
1: po. Let your life become a testimony.
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1: Your life.
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1: Then that people will begin to appreciate your father.
0: Ni fun idi eyi awon eyan wa bere si ni fi ogo fun baba re Lorun.
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0: Adupe lowo Olorun fun ohun ti bibele so ninu iwe Matthew ori karun ese karun di ni ogun.
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0: Ni oruko Jesu.
1: So Jesus is inviting you.
0: Jesu n pe o.
1: Because a life without Christ is a life that full of mystery.
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1: It's life that's miserable.
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1: God is waiting for you.
0: Olorun duro de o.
1: He's inviting you.
0: O n pe o.
1: Say come unto him.
0: Oni ko wa sodo ohun.
1: Nobody comes unto him and cast away.
0: Ko si enikeni to wa sodo re to ta sorun.
1: As you are taking the step of faith this afternoon.
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1: The power of Holy Spirit.
0: Agbara Olorun oga ogo.
1: In the name of Jesus.
0: Ni oruko Jesu.
1: No more delay.
0: Ko si daduro mo.
1: Now.
0: Lato ni lo.
1: In the name of Jesus.
0: Ni oruko Jesu.
1: So shall it be.
0: Be ni o si ri.
1: In Jesus name.
0: Amen.
1: Father, we are grateful unto you that God that bringeth something from nothing.
0: Thank you, Lord.
1: See, Philip says, say, come and see.
0: Yes.
1: Lord, today we are inviting you anew into our lives.
0: Yes, Lord.
1: What we may be able to say indeed, you are God in our life.
0: Yes.
1: Lord, we pray you will perfect it now in our lives in the name of Jesus.
0: Amen.
1: As many, O Lord, that have had your word today, we ask, O Lord, you will transform their life speedily in a way that they can never imagine in the name of Jesus.
0: Amen.
1: Thank you, Heavenly Father.
0: Thank you, Lord.
1: And as many that have made up their mind to come unto you, Father, we pray you will receive them in the name of Jesus.
0: Amen.
1: You will ward them by the precious blood of your Son in the name of Jesus.
0: Amen.
1: Thank you, Heavenly
0: Father. Thank you, Lord.
1: In Jesus' mighty name, I have prayed.
0: Amen.
2: As the man of God has decreed into our life, so shall it be unto us in the name of Jesus. Miracle of come and see shall happen in our lives. Thank you for staying tuned till the very end. And I hope that you are going to join us same time next week on this station. If you want to listen to Bishop Dr. Sojik Badebo, if you want to call him for counseling, or further teachings, call him on 0803-406-2941. I repeat myself, if you want to get through to Bishop Dr. Sojik Badebo, our host on this program, call him on 0803-406-2941. And until next week, we'll be coming your way with another beautiful package. I pray that the Lord will spare our lives and bear with us. Remain rapturable. From Fumi Oluwalonimi, God bless you.

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2: Hello, I'm Mike Perkins at the BBC Sports Centre with the latest World Cup news. There will be lots of Spanish fans who've enjoyed their celebrations after winning the World Cup. Ferran Torres' extra time strike giving Spain a 1-0 win over 10-player Argentina and allowing them to lift the trophy for a second time. It was a tetchy final which saw Argentinian hands thrown at the full-time whistle. Chris Sutton was part of the BBC commentary team. He says Spain deserved their success.
3: They are and have been the best team, and it is good for football, and it's good they won today. And as much as I admire Argentina for all their fight and guts and housery, it would have been a travesty, really, had they got over the line today.
2: The Argentina manager, Lionel Scaloni, was in tears in his post-match press conference. He said he didn't know if he could carry on in the job. And now there are questions over the international future of Lionel Messi and if he will play at another World Cup. He's currently 39, but the 2030 competition will be played across six countries, including an opening game in Argentina, prompting suggestions that Messi may play on to feature in that match in his homeland. South American football expert Tim Vickery says the manner of the World Cup final defeat to Spain could mean Messi may not be part of things in 4 years' time.
4: Maybe before the final, there might have been a sense of, well, just perhaps. But seeing the distance between the two sides, seeing how this time Messi was totally helpless, unable to change the course of the game, 4 years looks a long time off.
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0: the Yokuru without giving any information. Tonya Shiwa, the governor, Titi Diale, about 12 o'clock. That's my information. 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What are you going to go to store Sita? We are going to go to Kanwayo. 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I want to the ticket, at our turn the ticket, Bolu and Metro, but Lano. So I think there is, can be resolution like that. But Padola Cotty, Part of the court, Olotu, one nigga can say nigga too. God is an internal affair of the party. It's an internal affair.
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0: God has spoken once, twice have I heard that power belongs to God. Are you struggling with sin and the word? Do you have difficulty living a balanced Christian life? Is your heart panting for the word of God?
1: There is a good news for you. Do not be discouraged. God's word is close to you. Yes, the voice for the conquerors is here to help and give you total freedom. The word of God will build you and establish your faith firmly in God. This is Conquerors of Ha, a program brought to you by Scepter of Power Christian Ministry, SEPCAM, on Adaba 88.9 FM. 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
3: Praise the Lord.
4: Hallelujah.
3: Blessed be the name of the Lord.
4: Ibukuni foruko oluwa.
3: May the name of our King and our Lord be praised forevermore.
4: Ki oruko oba wa ati Olorun wa ko di ayin logo titi lai.
3: We thank God for another opportunity to come on our radio program again today. What a good God we serve. What a wonderful God we serve. He gives rain in his time. And gives us sunshine in his time. And has given you, our listener, the privilege to be among the living and to listen to the word of God. Only the living can listen to the word of God. Before we go on our teaching today, shall we please pray together? Almighty Father, we thank you for your mercy, grace.
4: Thank you,
3: for your
4: Jesus.
3: Loving kindness.
4: Thank you,
3: for
4: Lord.
3: Your preservation and for everything you are doing in our lives. May your name be praised forever, O Lord, in Jesus' name.
4: Amen.
3: Daddy, we have come, O God, again on our radio program. We are not frustrating the grace that is made available unto us, the grace to listen to your word. And we have come, and our listeners are there to listen to your word. We pray, Father, that you will release your grace upon this word today to bring healing, to bring illumination, to bring understanding, to bring, you know, deliverance, and to bring joy into the life of your people in the name of Jesus.
4: Amen.
3: And at the end, let your name alone be glorified.
4: Amen.
3: Thank you, precious Father.
4: Thank you, Lord.
3: In Jesus' name, we have prayed.
4: Amen.
3: Once again, we welcome you to this radio program. For some weeks now, we have been looking at the issue of Christian marriage. And everyone will agree with me that there is need for us to look at this topic. Because the rate at which homes are collapsing is disheartening. The impression we are giving to the generation coming behind is a very, you know, wrong one. We make marriage to look like it is an evil thing. And it is not so. What God created was created perfect. It's a beautiful thing. In fact, it happens to be the first institution that God established. But the way we are practicing, the way we are handling marriage makes it to look as if it is evil.

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0: Wives, submit yourself unto your own husbands as unto the Lord, for the husband is the head of the wife, even as Christ is the head of the church, and he is the savior of the body. Therefore, as the church is subject unto Christ, so let the wives be to their own husband in everything. Husbands, love your wives, even as Christ also loved the church and gave himself for it, that he might sanctify and cleanse it with the washing of water by the word, that he might present it to himself a glorious church, not having spot or wrinkle or any such thing, but that it will be holy and without blemish. So ought men to love their wives as their own bodies. He that loveth his wife loveth himself. For no man ever yet hated his own flesh, but nourisheth and cherisheth it, even as the Lord the church. For we are members of his body, of his flesh, and of his bones. For this cause shall a man leave his father and mother, and shall be joined unto his wife, and they two shall be one flesh. This is a great mystery. But I speak concerning Christ and the church. Nevertheless, let every one of you in particular so love his wife, even as himself, and the wife, see that she reverence her husband. This is the word of God. If you have correct understanding of this place we have read.
1: Bí òye bá yí ọ dáradára nípa bí tí a kà yìí.
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0: So we need to know the principles that will help us to keep our homes.
1: A ni lati ma won ilana to ma je ki a pa ile wa mo.
0: God said it is not good for a man to be alone.
1: Oro Olorun wi pe ko tona fun okunrin lati dawa.
0: Jesus Christ did not even run his ministry alone.
1: Jesu Oluwa be si ni ko da gbe irise ranse re nikan.
0: He chose disciples.
1: O yan awon meyin
0: to be with him.
1: Lati wa pelu re.
0: And that he might send them.
1: Ko hun ko le ran won.
0: Life cannot be lived alone.
1: A o le da gbe aye.
0: When you were with your husband,
1: nigba to wa pelu oko re,
0: the two of you were fighting.
1: Eyin mejeji ma n ja.
0: And things were not going well.
1: Nkan o lo dede.
0: And you suddenly discover, let me stay away from him.
1: O wa sha dede kiyesi wipe je ki n jina si.
0: Since you have been away from him,
1: lati gba to ti wa jina si.
0: Have you really been enjoying your life?
1: Se o ti n dagbadun aye re?
0: Has it not been from one man to another?
1: Se ko ti je latori okunrin kan si omiran?
0: Those who are not jumping from one man to another, you cry almost every now and then.
1: Awon ti o ma ta tori okunrin kan bo si ekeji won ma n sun ekun ni gbogbo igba ni.
0: In fact, you are bitter against everybody around you.
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0: It's because you are alone.
1: Idi ni wi pe tori won nikan lo n dagbe ni.
0: God has not created, you know, us to be alone.
1: Olorun ko si da wa ka ti le ma dagbe.
0: So life cannot be lived alone.
1: A o le dagbe aye.
0: Learn to accommodate each other.
1: Eh je ki a ko bi a se n farada fun ara wa.
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0: Learn to accommodate each other.
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0: 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I will stay away. I am tired. I am this. I want a space. You know those, you know, languages. By the time you have that space, you will know that you are already in trouble.
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0: As beautiful as relationship can be.
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1: O lewu pupo pupo.
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1: Aje da to yato.
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1: Bo tile je ibeji pelu oko re tabi aya re.
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1: Eniyan lo fe niyawo tabi oko.
0: And God has created human being to be, you know, thoughtful.
1: Olorun si ti da eniyan lati le gba imoran.
0: The person you marry marry is not a zombie.
1: Any ti o fe ki n se zombie.
0: Learn how to accommodate a view.
1: E je ki a ko bi a ti ma gba imoran re.
0: Some women are so domineering.
1: Obirin mi ran wa to je pe ni se ni won ma fe lati gaba.
0: They want to dictate everything. Once their husband say no to one, there will be trouble.
1: Won ma fe lati so wi pe on gbogbo ni won ma fe fowo lale fun bi oko won ba so pe rara o ni se ni wahala sele.
0: Learn to accommodate, you know, divergent opinion.
1: E je ki a ko bi a ti n gba oniruru.
0: The need for improvement in our ways of life and character is highly important.
1: Pataki idi wipe agbodo ri wipe ase alabojuto iwa wa lati dagba si ni awujo o se pataki.
0: Some people will say that is me.
1: Elomiran so wipe emi niyan o.
0: That's not you.
1: Iwo ko.
0: That terrible character cannot be you.
1: Iwa buburu yen ko le je iwo.
0: And you are saying your husband must just accept it like that.
1: O wa so fun ko re pe ko gba o bo se ri.
0: You tell your wife that is where I am and you must just accept me like that. That's not what we are saying.
1: O so fun aya re pe bi mo se ri niyan o de gburo gba mi bi mo se ri o n so ta so niyan.
0: You must consciously work towards developing, you know, virtue, godly virtues in your life.
1: O gbọdọ ri wi pe o bojuto ati dagba ninu iwa bi Olorun ninu aye re.
0: And this is the focus, you know, for today.
1: Eyi si ni fojusona ni oni.
0: What are these godly virtues?
1: Kini awon iwa bi Olorun yi?
0: That we must look at.
1: Ti a gbọdọ ma wo.
0: And we must develop.
1: Ti a gbọdọ dagba ninu re.
0: If we want to have, you know, a blissful home.
1: Ti a ba fe ni ile alayo.
0: Don't blame the devil.
1: Ma dai shulebi.
0: You are the cause.
1: Iwo lo wa ni dire.
0: Because what is expected of you to develop in your life, you are not developing it.
1: Tori pe ohun to ye ti anreti ninu re lati dagba ninu re, o dagba ninu re.
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1: Bi o ba je alaiso to lati gba odo re wa to si wa gbe yawo to be ni lidile alayo ri wi pe o ko lati je olooto okan ninu iwa re.
0: Your wife is doing everything to support you, but when little money comes into your pocket, you will be buying wristwatches, you will be buying, you know, shoes, you will be buying, you know, electronics, and you will not concentrate, you know, to relieve that woman who had always been there for you, you know, both during the rain and during the sun.
1: Nigba ti owo die ba wa ni owo re o wa ma ra oniruru nkan o ti gbagbe obirin to duro ti o nigba ti nkan le koko o wa ma di wi pe o ni bojuto eleyi o da to.
0: And you will keep buying that thing even when you don't need it.
1: O wa ma ra oniruru nkan ti won ko nilo.
0: Can you claim you are sincere?
1: Se o le wa so pe ojo looto bi?
0: My sister, you will buy every cloth you will buy.
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0: Anything they bring to your office, you must buy.
1: 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Se ojo looto bi?
0: You are asking for money that is not available.
1: O bere owo ti ko si.
0: And you are causing trouble because of that.
1: O si wonder wahala sile tori eleyi.
0: You are not interested to show understanding in any way.
1: O ti e fe ba mo po bo ti kori.
0: You cannot be happy.
1: O le ni ayo.
0: Because, you know, you are not sincere.
1: Tori wi pe o je olooto.
0: I read very quickly from 1 Samuel chapter 18.
1: Akala ti ni we Samuel kini orike koko kejidi ni ogun.
0: From verse 1.
1: Lati ese kini.
0: 1 Samuel chapter 18 verse 1.
1: Iwe Samuel kini orike kejidi ni ogun ese kini.
0: And it came to pass when he had made an end of speaking unto Saul, that the soul of Jonathan was knit with the soul of David. And Jonathan loved him as his own soul. And Saul took him that day and I will let him go no more home to his father's house. Then Jonathan and David make a covenant because he loved him as his own soul. And Jonathan stripped himself of the robe that was upon him and gave it to David, and his garment, even to his sword and to his bow and to his girdle. That is sincerity. That is love.
1: Oh, to share la ni Davidi ati Jonathan ni o je ohun okan to to tin se okan ife.
0: You claim you have a wife.
1: Oh, so we go ni aya.
0: But you cannot share anything you have with her.
1: Sugbon ohun to ni o le ba pin.
0: And you are expecting that woman to show you love.
1: Oh, wa reti pe ki obirin yen go fi fe o fun.
0: You have a husband.
1: Oni oko.
0: You are not willing to use one finger to lift, you know, burden in the home. Everything was on him. Yes, I know he's responsible as a man, but you are there to help him.
1: Oh, ni oko, oh, wa mura tan lati ti fi kakan ba gbe bukata bo tu ko ri looto a le so wi pe on lo ni bukata re sugbon o wa nibe lati ran lowo ni.
0: So please learn to develop sincerity.
1: Jowo ko bi ati nje olotito okan.
0: Make sure you are sincere to your spouse.
1: Ri wi pe o je olotito si oko abi aya re.
0: The second one before our time we run out today is tolerance.
1: Ikeji ko to di pa koko wa yo lo loni ohun ni farada.
0: You must be ready to tolerate one another.
1: Agboro dupe an fi arada funra wa.
0: If you are not willing to tolerate your spouse, don't go into marriage.
1: Bi wo ba je ni ti o mura ton lati fi arada fun enikeji re ma lo sinu igbeyawo.
0: You are so acidic in your behavior.
1: Ni se ni o ti je ni to ma nkanra ju ninu iwa re.
0: Anything that comes your way, you must get rid of it. You are not willing to accommodate, to tolerate anything. Oh, then you cannot enjoy your home.
1: Ohun ko ohun to ba wa si ona re ni se lo ma fi kanra ta danu nitori idi eyi o le gbadun idile re o.
0: I beg you,
1: moro,
0: learn to tolerate your spouse.
1: Eko bi a se n fi ara da funra eni.
0: As you are improving.
1: Yes, ti n dagba ninu eleyi.
0: Nobody, you know, who has grown up to be up to age of 20, 25, 30 and is now in marriage and you expect that man to change overnight. No. What we are saying is there must be improvement, but don't expect that that change is just going to be sudden and the man will now become a perfect person or the woman will become a perfect person. You are only deceiving yourself. It won't work that way.
1: Bi o ba ni eni to wa ninu igbeyawo to je bi omo odun meji din ni amarun din ni ogbon tabi omo ogbon odun to wa di wi po wa ri awon iwa kan ninu re o wa reti po ye ko ti je eni oto tabi eni titun rara ko le ri be a ma ndagba die die ni o si gbudo farada fun re.
0: If you don't do that, you will have destroyed that home before that man, you know, will change to be whom you are really expecting.
1: Bi wo ba je ni to le farada fun o ti ba igbeyawo je ko to di pa okunrin yen yo di eni ti o reti ko je.
0: I have seen so many people using their wives or their husband to learn, you know, how to behave, and by the time they will teach that man, they will leave that man and later see that that man has changed. Whereas they are the one who actually helped that man to get to that point, but they will not wait to eat the fruit of their labor.
1: Mo ti ri opolopo to je wi pe won akeko lara aya tabi oko won nigba ti eniyan ba si wa nboju to ara re to wa di eni to di pipe to awon to ti pase won ko eko yi won ni le ni suru won ati binu lo to be ge won ni le gbadun
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0: So that you can have a home you be proud of.
1: Ki e yin o ko le di idile ti won le fi yan
0: gan. 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
1: E ko bi a se farada.
0: Before we will pray today, I want to read from Colossians chapter 3 from verse 12.
1: Ko to di pe agbadura loni mo fe ka lati nu we Colossians ori keta ese kejila.
0: Put on therefore as elect of God, holy and beloved, bowel of mercy, kindness, humbleness of mind, meekness, long suffering, forbearing one another, and forgiving one another. If any man have a quarrel against any, even as Christ forgave you, so also do ye. This is the word of the Lord. And above all these things, put on charity, which is the bound of perfectness, and let the peace of God rule in your heart, to the which also ye are called in one body, and be ye thankful. Can you hear what the Lord is saying to his people? Quench that fire in your body. That evil thought that is springing off, scatter it, destroy it, run away, do this, do that. Quench it. It's not the mind of God for your life.
1: That
0: no matter how terrible it is now, can be a beautiful one if you allow it.
1: Can you
0: bow down your heart and allow God to take charge. By the special grace of God, we will continue on this next week. Shall we pray? Our dear Heavenly Father, we thank you.
1: Thank you, Lord.
0: Because you are still talking to us about home.
1: Thank you, Jesus.
0: It's very important to you. There cannot be a healthy society when homes are not healthy. And Lord Jesus, we ask, O God, that the grace to abide by the principles that we make home to be blissful, you will give unto us and even to our listeners in the name of Jesus.
1: Amen.
0: Open our heart, O God, to accept your word. That home that is at the brink of collapse, I speak by the word of the Lord today, that the healing of God will come to that home in the name of Jesus.
1: Amen.
0: The mercy of God will sustain that home.
1: Amen.
0: That home will not break.
1: Amen.
0: The joy of God will spring forth there.
1: Amen.
0: That evil fire that is burning, I declare it quenched now in the name of Jesus.
1: Amen.
0: Thank you, precious Father.
1: Thank you, Lord.
0: We pray, O Lord, for our nation. Take absolute control, O Lord, in the name of Jesus.
1: Amen.
0: Let your peace reign in this nation.
1: Amen.
0: And let your will be done, O Lord.
1: Amen.
0: Thank you for answering our prayer, Father.
1: Thank you, Jesus.
0: In Jesus' name we have prayed.
1: Amen.
0: Amen.
1: Amen.
0: God bless you. See you next week by God's grace in
1: Jesus' name.
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1: Guy, we don't talk since. Ha, make I go do my work, eh? We go continue this talk later.
2: 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How about? You know the tire.
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5: member of Ondo State House of Assembly
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1: 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Special guests expected at the occasion include our father of the day, His Excellency the Ondo State Governor Honorable Dr. Lucky Orimison Aidatiwa, Ondo State Commissioner of Education Professor 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Our Mother of the Day, Honorable Mrs. Seun Osamaye, Ondo State Commissioner for Women Affairs. The personal parade comes up on Friday, 24th July 2026, at the school's premises along Adoro, Itagbolu. Akure, come and experience this momentous occasion with us.
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3: jo lowo si
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3: for the building of another modern palace
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6: lati
7: High
3: Chief Daniel
5: Oluonila
3: Secretary Planning Committee
5: Honorable Akinmoyola
3: Chairman
5: Planning Committee
3: Honorable Tolu Agbayile
5: JP
3: Chief Luncha
5: Lati Okun Quarters
3: Tun Gbalejo
5: Engineer Ayegbo Omolenju
3: Executive Chairman Akoko South East Local Government
5: Chief Host
3: Alayeluwa Oba Evangelist
5: Francis Omokanjo Olabata JP
3: Olupe of Ipe Kingdom
5: Oya Host
3: Awon lo npo wa pe egbo ipe lati
8: Guy, we don't dey talk since. 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We go continue this talk later.
9: 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How bad? You know the tire.
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1: Juru na ko tora multivitamin yen. 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

governments are often measured by the roads they build and the projects they commission. But the true test of any government is the commitment to human capital development. And nothing is more strategic to achieving this than the standard of its universities. Now, on Education Watch tonight, we are going to be looking at myriads of problems that are facing our universities in Ondo State. We have three of them: Adekunle Ajayi University, Akungba Akoko, Ondo State University of Science and Technology, and University of Medical Sciences, Laje Ondo. I'm going to have a polytechnic too, the first girl polytechnic. My name is Shola Gbaeshomori, and I believe that what is going on presently in Adekunle Ajayi University is something that should bother any person in this state. The current crisis at AAUA should be something that should concern every citizen of Ondo State. Although AAUA is already having issues now, they are on strike. Now, the issue there extend far and is beyond that just institution. They raise fundamental questions about the future of higher education in the state and the place education occupies within the government priorities. Our source at Adekunle Ajayi University, Akumbago, gave a detailed analysis of the situation on ground, and it's something that is huge. The figures in the public domain are confounding. According to that source, Adekunle Ajayi University, Akumbako, reportedly received a monthly subvention of about 223 million naira from Ondo State government, while its monthly wage bill is estimated at approximately 530 million. And that leaves a funding deficit of more than 300 million every month before accounting for electricity, water supply, security, accreditation, laboratories, libraries, research, maintenance, student services, and other operational costs. I believe no university can function effectively under such conditions. And that is why on the Education World tonight, we are looking at that, because it's something, it has gotten to a situation where my source, an academic, said that we have to resort to prayers. You know, that's what we normally fall back to. In this part of the world, we know how to pray and try to talk to the governor of the state to actually look at their way, particularly on the notes that he was just given a honorary doctorate degree not too long ago. So he's an ambassador of that university. And also considering the fact that we are talking about human capital development, which will affect the student themselves and will reduce the impact that they will be having in that university.
The strike in Adekunle Ajayi University Agbaoko is more than another university strike. It is a strike, a reminder of the growing financial pressures confronting public tertiary education in Ondo State. And that is why we are looking at it on Education World tonight.

0: wide action affecting seven state-owned universities whose proprietors are yet to implement respect of the 2025 federal government ASUU agreement. And Ondo State is among the affected states, placing Adekunle Ajayi University at the intersection of both dispute and exposing its students to prolonged academic uncertainty. Now, my source gave me a kind of a breakdown of some of these things, and it's quite shocking. The states, universities that have implemented the FG, Federal Government ASUU Agreement, include University of Osun, Osun State, Olabisi Onabanjo University, Ogun State, Bamidele Olumiloa University of Education, Science and Technology, Ikere Ekiti, Ekiti State, Ekiti State University, Ado Ekiti, Ekiti State, Yobe State University, Damaturu, Sokoto State University, Sokoto State, Sheu Shagari University of Education, Sokoto, Sokoto State, Sadu Zungo University, formerly Bauchi State University, Bauchi State, and Benue State University, Benue State. Now, AAUA has not been able to implement this new payment, and the staff are being owed. Now, my source said AAUA, the Faculty of Law, narrowly escaped losing its accreditation in 2025, highlighting the consequences of inadequate investment in academic facilities and infrastructure. And the most significant, the faculty admission quote into the Nigerian Law School has remained virtually unchanged for over two decades because the facility required to justify an increase have not been provided. Now, these are issues that are on ground, and that is what we are looking at this point today. And you see, my source there said we should plead to the governor of the state to look at their way. And why it becomes so important? Because we have a lot of people that are there. What is going to be their future? The future of the student in that school. Because by the time you look at it, before you know it, you'll be losing some of the academics. They'll be leaving the school. And what will now become the lot of that university? I'm very sure this exactly are the situation in other universities, but they might be able to have a way of managing theirs because of their size. Let's take a break. And when we come back, we are going to open the lines and we're going to be talking about the issue, the future of state universities in Ondo State, and the impact that we expect to see amidst growing, I don't know, I don't have a figure of that, but I believe that they said Ondo State allocation has already increased, so definitely they are expecting that there should be an increment as well. Let's take a break. It's Education Watch with Sholak Baishomore.
1: 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Announcer.
0: Now, the good news is that Center for Distance Learning, that is the first Center for Distance Learning in a private university in Nigeria, is already in operation at Joseph Ayobabalola University, very close to us here. And you can do computer studies, you can do accounting there at a flexible rate. The forms are just 5,000. They have MBA. Forms just 10,000, and they have postgraduate diploma in risk management, insurance, and all that. You can stay in your home and be doing that program at a very affordable price. Now, we are looking at the mirrors of problems in tertiary state universities in Ondo State. And somebody said the most disturbing aspect of Christ.

0: noticed is that AUA monthly subvention has reportedly remained virtually unchanged for about 6 years. I won't know how the vice chancellor are coping with this, but one thing I know because of my this program over the years, I've known that the vice chancellor of Vision University are political heads there, and they don't be managing the situation. Despite the dramatic changes in Nigeria economic realities during the same period, the thing has remained like that for 6 years. When government support cannot even meet personal costs, delayed salaries become inevitable, then staff morale declines, research suffers. Yeah, that is the worst. Research suffers, infrastructure deteriorates, and academic competitiveness weakens. Ultimately, students bear the greatest burden through disrupted academic calendars, declining educational quality, and uncertainty about their future. That is where we are going. The future remains very bleak. Let's take a break. We'll take another promo, and we'll be back after. Until we open the lines, then we can talk about this myriad of problem of our state university in Nigeria. Please stay with us. 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Quality unprecedented. I'm so glad you sit there. The lines will be open, 081-6251-9991. We're talking about the myriads of problems of state universities, Ondo State universities, and we have three of them. And Adekunle University is complaining. They are on strike. Their salaries of their teachers have not been paid in the last 2 months, and they have not been able to implement the new government, federal government, ASUU agreement. And quite a compound problem, and we are looking at that. Where do we go from here? Where is the future? 081-6251-9991. That's the number to call. Hello, good evening.
1: Good evening, sir. How are you doing?
0: I'm doing well. Your name, please.
1: Exactly, Dominic online. I just want to say hi to you.
0: Okay.
1: Been a while.
0: Thank you so much. Thank you so much, Dominic, for joining us. Thank you. Yeah. So you can still join us. You are talking about, because most of our parents will want their children to be at Adekunle Ajayi University, whether to University of Medical Sciences, want to do them to be in the on those stage University of Science and Technology, Kutukwa. And but you see, I saw some things in the university system over time. Now, we're talking about research, talking about accreditation. These are things that gulp a lot of resources. That's why I'm wondering how they do it. You can join us, 081-6251-991. But we are bothered about the future of our students. Somebody said Ondo State challenge is not primarily one of the inadequate revenue, but of physical prioritization. That's the major problem. And the timely deployment of available resources. The state-owned financial report indicate that it entered 2026 with an opening balance exceeding about 218 billion and generated about 87 billion in fresh revenue during the first quarter alone. And these figures suggest that liquidity is not necessarily the principal challenge. The more important question is whether available resources are being deployed in a manner that reflects the state's genuine development priorities. Few investment yield greater long-term returns than education. Few, very few. Education has a long-term effect, and we're talking about the future The concerns here actually extend beyond salary. We are not talking about salary, and talking about pressure, increasing financial pressure. Rufus Kiwa Protege has struggled to retain his former reputation despite various reforms. And I just said something about accreditation. Some of these faculties, Faculty of Law, I'm aware that the Faculty of Law in Adekunle Church University is one of the best in Nigeria, if not on top. And talking about accreditation, the thing has remained the same over the years. They are hidden cost of underfunding. Universities do not decline when salaries are not paid. Laboratories itself become an issue. And research with those dive. Now, perhaps the clearest evidence of these challenges is the growing reliance on interventions from the Tertiary Education Trust Fund, TET Fund. Across the state, tertiary institutions, lecture theaters, laboratory, libraries, hostels, and several other academic facilities have been delivered through TET Fund intervention projects. These interventions have been invaluable, but they were never intended to replace the constitutional responsibility of state government to adequately fund their own institutions. And we cannot replace that with that. You can't replace these interventions with the constitutional provision that they have to be funded. I remember there was a particular university long time ago that I was working with. And I had an interface with the vice chancellor. And it was being given, it's a private university, it was being given a subvention of about 8 million monthly. That, so definitely he was unable to pay salary. They were just running the university and all that. People were coming there, they were owing them backlog of salaries. Universities are not secondary schools, they are not public, they are not primary schools. They are places where intellectuals stay and talk about research and development. So it's something that is deep. I require a lot of reserve. Just like my source said, I think we should beg the state government to look at their way. The conversation is much larger than AUA. It's about the future of higher education in Ondo State. We have to really look at that. You can, don't forget, you can see journal 081-6251-9991. And maybe you have something to say. I mean, your word is one of the university. Immediate payment of outstanding salaries and the implementation of the 2025 federal government ASU agreement are necessary to restore industrial harmony and protect students from prolonged disruption. It's very important that they do that. And I know that the advisors, the special assistant to the governor are listening to this program. If the governor himself listening, you should do something like that. It's not just about salaries, it's about payments so that we can protect students from prolonged disruption. President Bola Tinubu has said something, and I mark that strike will not occur during his time. So if strike is not coming up in our federal universities, then we should not have strike in our state university. It's very important that we throw that part, particularly when it has to be the same party that's at the center is one at the state. Those steps alone will not resolve the underlying structural problem. The structural problem needs to be looked at. Government should undertake a comprehensive review of the funding framework of all state-owned tertiary institutions. Look at it. Monthly subventions should reflect present economic realities, while greater investment should be directed toward research, infrastructure, accreditation, staff development, and student sustainability. This station where we are, we don't operate the way they operate last month, not the way they're operating now. These are changes. They are realities. And you cannot just leave university like that and let it be like that. We are talking about equally important, government must ensure the timely and transparent release of budgeted funds so that institutions can plan effectively instead of operating under constant financial uncertainty. It's something that is deep. I'll take this promo, then I'll come back and start thinking about a roundup in this myriad of problems of state universities in Ondo State. Please stay with us.
2: 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Management. Announcer.
0: I'm so glad they sit there. The program is Education Watch this beautiful Monday evening. I'll be talking about the myriads of problems of state universities in Ondo State. Ondo State and its reputation as one of Nigeria's leading educational centers through visionary leadership and deliberate investment in education. Preserving that legacy requires more than celebrating past achievement. Higher education should never be treated as just another expenditure item in the budget. It is one of the most strategic investments any government can take. And it demands renewed commitment to the institutions that will produce the next generation of professionals. That was the challenge of my source. Produce the next generation of professionals, innovators, entrepreneurs, and public leaders. The present crisis that has been witnessed in AUA and probably in some other state universities around us should therefore serve as a wake-up call. The objective should not simply be to end another strike or clear outstanding salary area. It should be to establish a sustainable funding framework that guarantees regular salary payments, support quality teaching and research, preserve accreditation, expand student capacity, and restore confidence in the state tertiary institutions. A government that invests in its university invests in its future. A government that allows them to drift from one funding crisis to another, risk sacrificing that future. I believe that this program will have been able to be able to inform and also steer up a wake-up call for the government in government quarters towards very important aspect of our future. This is our future. Education is our future. There's nothing we can do about that. We can play around with the secondary and the primary education, which already have their own problems, myriads of problems. But the tertiary institution, that's where we build the future. And I know that the government will do so. We are begging, I'm begging on behalf of them, all the stage, but I'm begging. Please look into that. And we believe that in the next 1 week, we'll be able to get good results very fast in that direction. All the SAs, the Commissioner for Education, for AGP phone, all of them should look into that and steer up the governor towards making a deliberate effort to develop this particular important aspect of our lives. My name is Shola Baishumari. I'll be back next week, Monday, talking education. Today, do have a wonderful week ahead. And I said, keep winning.

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1: Guy, we don't need talk since. 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We go continue this talk later.
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0: Good evening and thanks for joining us on Adaba FM's News Magazine Periscope. It is a compilation of local, foreign, entertainment and sport news in tonight's edition. Labour Union demands action over alleged exclusion of Fota Teaching Hospital workers from IPPIS. Court sentences Ansara leaders to life imprisonment. Reps begin final scrutiny of state police bill. Details of these and other stories in a moment. I'm Olajumoke on Motor Show.
1: This is the news.
0: Women from the 18 local government areas of Ondo State have thrown their weight behind President Bola Ahmed Tinubu's second term bid. The endorsement was announced at a meeting of the Women's Wing of the Grassroots Movement for Tinubu, GMT, in Akure. Director General of the group, Saka Yusuf Ogunleye, said the endorsement was based on the president's performance, added that members believe he deserves a second term to build on his achievements.
2: And today, the GMT Women Wing, they gather here not only to endorse, to appreciate what Mr. President Bola Ahmed Tinubu have done in the last 3 years. And for us, that one good turn deserves another, and that he should continue in office. That's what our women are saying. That's what we are doing here, and that's what is going on here today.
0: GMT's Women Director Olamide Falano commended President Tinubu for policies she said have positively impacted women and girl child.
3: As we all know, every election is local, and that is why GMT thought it wise to reach out to women who are canvassers, women who are grassroots mobilizers across the entire state, to come together and with one voice endorse for second term and massively support His Excellency President Bola Ahmed Tinubu and also his running mate, Senator Kashim Shettima, for a second term. Women here are happy with the success of Mr. President, and they are saying that they wish that it continues and they work assiduous. And I can assure you that on those state women today are resolved that we will single-handedly by ourselves deliver 500,000 votes for Mr. President come by the election by January 2027.
0: The group secretary, GMT Rashid Badmos, praised the administration's infrastructure development and investment in education sector. Women at the gathering also expressed confidence in the president's leadership, saying they were satisfied with his effort and pledged their continued support ahead of the next general election.
4: So, women are gathered today under GMT to endorse President Bola Ahmed Tinubu for 2027. There is no reason why President Bola, we have other ministers from Ondo State, and they are all doing well.
0: The event attracted women from across Ondo State who reaffirmed their commitment to mobilizing support for President Bola Ahmed Tinubu's re-election bid. Disabled APC Elders Forum in Ondo State has urged Governor Lucky Aiyedatiwa to reject the nomination of Otumba Wale Aketade Adebowale as chairman of board of the Ondo State Agency for the Welfare of Persons with Disabilities. The forum, in a statement jointly signed by State Chairman Gideon Joseph and Publicity Secretary Shola Shijibumi, says the nomination does not comply with the law establishing the agency, arguing that the chairman must meet specific educational and professional requirements. The group called on the governor, the Ondo State House of Assembly, and the Attorney General to ensure the appointment process follows due process and complies with the law. It also alleged that the nominee is not an APC member and urged the relevant authorities to verify unnecessary information before making a final decision. The forum appealed to disability group to remain peaceful despite the controversy and avoid actions that could disrupt public order. However, the disabled APC elders for reaffirmed their support for Governor Aiyedatiwa's administration, commending its efforts in promoting inclusive governance and development in the states. Organized labor in Ondo State has issued a 7-day ultimatum to the management of the Federal University of Technology Akure Teaching Hospital, FUTA TH, over alleged violations of the hospital's transition agreement. A letter jointly signed by NLC Chairman Ademola Olapade and his TUC counterpart Clement Fatuashi accused the hospital management of excluding some workers from the ongoing transition process and breaching the memorandum of understanding. The unions also alleged that some workers were pressured to renounce their membership of recognized trade unions before taking part in the exercise. NLC Chairman Ademola Olapade demanded the immediate enrollment of all workers on the authenticated nominal roll into the IPPIS and full implementation of the agreement. The National Association of Nigerian Nurses and Midwives said many workers earlier verified during the IPPIS exercise were later excluded from the process. The unions warned that failure to meet their demands within 7 days could lead to an indefinite strike capable of shutting down the hospital. The Ondo State Police Command has arrested three suspected members of a notorious interstate armed robbery syndicate allegedly linked to a series of robberies in Ondo and Lagos states. While addressing journalists in Akure, the Commissioner of Police Felix Ohago said the suspects were arrested through an intelligence-led operation following investigations into an armed robbery case reported in Itaubulu, Akure North local government area. The police commissioner said operatives intercepted a suspect in the Mercedes-Benz SUV and recovered an AK-47 rifle, a Beretta pistol, live ammunition, and an axe and iron quarter. In another development, the police command also fought a violent clash over a disputed farmland in Kajola, Ore, arresting 7 suspects and recovering 2 locally made guns, cutlasses, suspected champs, and a container of acid and other dangerous weapons. The command said a crisis involved parties in a land case already before a high court in Ore and warned residents against taking the law into their own hands. The police boss urged the residents to support the police with timely and credible information to strengthen security across the states. Four police officers have been detained by the FCT Police Command for allegedly extorting 53,000 naira from the chairman of the ICPC, Dr. Musa Aliu, during an illegal stop and search operation in Abuja. FCT Commissioner of Police Hamed Sanusi said the officers abandoned their duty post and set up an unauthorized checkpoint in the barracks area of Wuse, where they forced the ICPC chairman to withdraw the money through a POS operator. Sanusi described the officers as criminals and said they would face disciplinary action with possible dismissal. He also warned officers against unlawful searches and extortion, urging residents to report any misconduct. Members of the National Union of Road Transport Workers, NURTW, and the Road Transport Employers Association of Nigeria, RITIAN, in Osun State, have staged a peaceful protest in Oshogbo, demanding the removal of the union's chairman, Nuruddin Aluwunle. The protesters converged on Nelson Mandela Freedom Park in Oshogbo and marched through Old Garage, MDX, and Olaya before terminating the procession at Bodufon. The transport workers, who carried placards with various inscriptions, accused the Aluwunle-led leadership of turning the union into a political tool and harassing opposing interests. The factional secretary of the National Union of Road Transport Workers in the state, Mr. Fatai Oyeguki, alleged that the union chairman's activities had disrupted transport businesses and endangered the safety of passengers.
5: The argument is that we are to return to Abuja Park because it belongs to us, not Aluwunle. Aluwunle was imposed on us by the state governor, Ademola Adeleke, which is against the union constitution.
0: Also, the factional secretary of the Road Transport Employees Association of Nigeria, Akeem Karim, called for the arrest and prosecution of Nuruddin Aluwunle.
6: We want government to prosecute them. They were partisan. We are suffering.
0: Meanwhile, personnel of the Violent Crime Protection Unit of the Nigerian Police Force were deployed to monitor the protests. The Independent National Electoral Commission, INEC, in Osun State has announced the commencement of collection of permanent voter cards ahead of the August 15 governorship election. A statement by the Resident Electoral Commissioner in the state, Oluwatoyin Babalola, says the exercise will begin on Wednesday, July 22nd, and will run until Tuesday, July 28th, at 332 registration areas across the state. Babalola said the exercise will move to INEC local government area offices from July 29th to August 7th. The resident electoral commissioner also said uncollected cards from previous registration exercise will be available for collection during the exercise. She urged the voters who registered, transferred their voting locations, replaced lost or damaged cards, or updated their records during the recent continuous voter registration exercise to collect their PVCs. The commissioner, however, reminded voters that PVC collection is strictly personal and that collection by proxy is not allowed. Justice Emeka Nwete of the Federal High Court Abuja has convicted and sentenced two Ansaru commanders to life imprisonment for terrorism and kidnapping. The convict had pleaded guilty to 32-count charge of terrorism, kidnapping, funding terrorist activities, and production of improvised explosive devices, IEDs, brought against them by the federal government. The two convicts were arrested in separate DSS operations between May and July 2025. The convicts are Muhammad Usman and Abubakar Abba. The ICPC have filed a four-count charge against the National Hospital Abuja oncology consultant Bello Abubakar over an alleged forced medical report linked to former Kaduna State Governor Nasir El-Rufai's bail application. The commissioner accused Abubakar of issuing a false medical report to support El-Rufai's request for bail on health grounds and misleading public officials. The charges include alleged false information, abuse of office, conspiracy, and making a false document. The ICPC said investigations showed the report was not authorized by the National Hospital, while the hospital's chief medical director is expected to testify in the case. Abubakar has denied wrongdoing, maintaining that El-Rufai had been his patient and that he had attended to him on several occasions. Meanwhile, the Speaker of the House of Representatives, Tajuddin Abbas, inaugurated an ad hoc committee to investigate the controversial inclusion of the unestablished Presidential Foreign Investment Promotion Council in the 2026 Appropriation Bill. This comes amid fresh criticism over the exclusion of the President Chief of Staff, Femi Gbajabiamila, from the list of invited witnesses. The probe follows the arrest of Mr. Adeyemi Adeniyi, who allegedly presented himself as the Director General of the PFIPC and is accused of orchestrating the inclusion of the agency in the 2026 budget despite its non-existence. The panel is expected to determine how the PFIPC found its way into the 2026 budget despite lacking legal backing. It will also trace the budgetary provision from the executive's proposal through legislative consideration to its eventual passage, with a view to identifying the stage at which the allocation was introduced. 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Still to come tonight, Foreign Entertainment has put news. Stay with us. We'll be right back.
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0: 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On the foreign news tonight, Andy Bonham becomes UK Prime Minister. Let's join Abimbola Ogunbadeniyi.
9: Good evening and welcome to Foreign News. Gabon's President Brice Nguema has begun a state visit to France, with talks expected to focus on mining, security and diplomatic ties. A key issue is Gabon's demand that French mining company Hermet process manganese locally before export, with Libreville setting a 2029 deadline. The visit comes as French President Emmanuel Macron seeks to reshape France's relationship with Africa following years of colonial influence. The two leaders are also expected to discuss the reduction of French military presence in Gabon and the ownership of a former French army base. Elsewhere, Andy Bonham has become Britain's sixth prime minister in 10 years, taking over from Keir Starmer after Labour's former leader resigned. Bonham's first priorities are expected to include tackling the cost of living crisis, boosting growth, and announcing his new cabinet, including a replacement of Finance Minister Rachel Reeves. The former Greater Manchester mayor is seen by Labour as the party's best chance of challenging Nigel Farage's Reform UK. And finally, a U.S. service member has been killed in northern Iraq following an Iranian drone attack. The military said the death occurred during the controlled detonation of an unexploded material from a downed drone, which also injured another service member. The incident comes as the U.S. and Iran continue exchanging strikes, with tensions rising across the region. The U.S. death toll in the conflict has now reached 17, while Iran says more than 50 people have been killed in American strikes. The United Nations nuclear watchdog has called for restraint as attacks continue to affect sites across the region. And that's it on Foreign News on Periscope this evening. I am Abimbola Ogunbadeniyi. Thanks for listening. Good evening.
0: And on entertainment just tonight, Ani Idibia denies reconciliation rumors with two Baba. Praise Olagoke is our guide.
10: Good evening and welcome to Entertainment News on Periscope. Nigerian music star Burna Boy has made history as the first African artist to perform at the inaugural FIFA World Cup final halftime show. He performed the official 2026 World Cup anthem, Die Die, alongside Colombian singer Shakira. The song has also set a new FIFA World Cup record, surpassing 800 million combined streams on Spotify and YouTube Music, making it the tournament's most successful official anthem. Nollywood actress Ani Idibia has denied reports that she has reunited with her estranged husband, singer Innocent Idibia, popularly known as Tubaba. Annie said videos circulating online were old and being wrongly presented as recent. The rumors started after a clip of the former couple showing affection at a nightclub resurfaced on social media. Annie and Tubaba ended their marriage in January 2025 after more than a decade together. Former Big Brother Niger winner Mercy Eke has stirred reactions after saying she cannot marry or date a man who expects her to cook for him every day. Speaking on the Toke Moments podcast, Eke said she only cooks when she's in the mood and advised men who want fresh meals daily to hire a chef. She added that compatibility is important to relationships, saying people should marry partners whose expectations aligned with theirs. And finally, controversial Nigerian singer Portable has challenged fellow artist Terry G to a celebrity boxing match. Portable said she wants Terry G as his next opponent, claiming the fight would help revive the veteran singer's career. Portable has previously taken part in celebrity boxing bouts against actor Charles Okocha, singer Speed Darlington, and skit maker Kater Ife. And that is the size of entertainment news on Periscope tonight. I am Praise Olagoke. 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
0: And finally, on Sport News tonight, 19 players arrive as Falcons jet up ahead of Malawi clash. Over now to Olasu Komi Ilujoba for details.
11: The state chapter of the Sports Writers Association of Nigeria, SWAN, has called for an investigation into the sacked management committee of Wiketaris FC following the club's relegation from the Nigeria Premier Football League. SWAN described the Bauchi state government's decision to dissolve the committee as timely and necessary, saying it would help rebuild the club and restore confidence. The association wants the probe to examine issues including alleged match fixing, players' welfare, financial management, and the relegation and the relationship between the club and its supervising ministry. Wiketaris were relegated to the Niger National League just a year after returning to the NPFL. As Nigeria intensifies preparations for the 2026 Women's Africa Cup of Nations, six players are yet to join the Super Falcons camp in Casablanca. The Nigeria Football Federation says 19 of the 25 invited players are already in camp, with coach Justin Madugu leading training sessions ahead of the opening Group B match against Malawi on July the 28th. Akens duo Alimatu Ayinde and Joyin Omewa have arrived, while Osinachi Ohale and Chinedu Ihezuo are also on their way. Among those still expected are Michelle Alozie, Deborah Abiodun, Gift Monday, Esther Okonkwo, Falashade Ijamilusi, and Uchenna Kanu. Nine-time African champions are preparing to defend their title. Thousands of Argentina fans have paid emotional tribute to Lionel Messi after the country's one-year extra-time defeat to Spain in the 2026 FIFA World Cup final. Supporters gathered in Buenos Aires bar and public squares, with many believing the match was Messi's final World Cup appearance. Fans described the defeat as the end of an era, but praised Messi for giving Argentina unforgettable memories, including the 2022 World Cup triumph. Despite the heartbreak, celebrations continued in parts of Buenos Aires and Messi's hometown of Rosario, where supporters honored the eight-time Ballon d'Or winner. Many said Argentina's captain had already achieved everything possible and cemented his place among football's greatest players. And that's Sport News tonight on Periscope. My name is Olasu Komi Ilujoba.
0: And our sports package brings us to the end of today's edition of Periscope, as edited by Patience Olusegun. On behalf of the production team, I'm Olajumoke or Motor Show, saying good evening and thanks for listening.
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2: The Woman on Assignment Show with Pastor Tolani Falana is here. 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An advocate for godly marriages. The ministry passionate about helping women. They provide spiritual, mental, and material support to abused women to enable them bounce back and start life afresh. Ajo Women on Assignment ni wọn jẹ ẹgbẹ ẹlẹyin jo anu ti n ṣanu awọn obinrin lawujọ. 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Women on Assignment, on our knees we fight to win.
3: 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My mother and the Lord said, the devil is not your well-wisher. So, if you wish you are well, if you offer wa, so, ani lati mo wipe oju jalawa. Shubon jayi, ati da ishegun, ka to bere ijayin. Awesome God that we serve, we are already victorious. We are fighting from the victory into victory. But for you to get your physical victory, you have to be connected to God. Ah, kin se daughter in law Olorun. Yawo pastor to ba fe pastor to ro wi pe daughter in law Olorun ni e pe Olorun ni baba oko e. Iro patapata Olorun to je baba oko e yen ohun na lo o ni lati je baba e o ni lati fi Olorun yen se baba so that God can fight your battle. You cannot hide under the grace. It's okay for our husband to be our cover and that is okay, that is normal, that is the scripture, but you have to know God for yourself. O le so wi pe Olorun tori pe oko e ti je omo Olorun ati iranse Olorun, then automatically o ti that God's daughter-in-law. You are not God's daughter-in-law, you're supposed to be God's daughter. Igba yen ni victory wa a le je nkan to je wi pe o ma wa visible ti wo fun rare gba gbadun are wi pe looto looto omo olorun ni e ko de so wi pe oko wa o kin se omo olorun loko wa olorun nikan lo nje baba oko to tun je baba iyawo. You cannot relate to God as your father-in-law. I want you to, you know, write that down somewhere. I want mommy want to clock it. Once you make, I want do you have to write it somewhere and know that God is not your father-in-law. God is your father, as just like is your husband father is also your father. Because that is one thing the devil will not let you know. We can go to God. Olorun de kin fe jo segbe when it comes to husband and wife. So bo se fe oko yen Olorun mo nipa e. 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So you have to enjoy, you have the right to enjoy your marriage just like every other woman outside there. 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Judea a certain priest named Zachariah of the division of Abijah. His wife was of the daughters of Aaron, and her name was Elizabeth, and they were both righteous before God. I want you to mark that in your Bible. Both of them were righteous. It's not that the husband was righteous and the wife was not. No, both of them, both of the husband and wife, they are both righteous before God, walking in all the commandments and ordinances of the Lord blameless. 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
6: 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Leave it 100 MTN.

0: There are situations that virtually when you look at it, this is impossible.
1: Forget about it.
0: You will get to that level. At times in life, that this is impossible. When you have run out of options, you have run out of ideas. You have run out of thoughts. No more options to exploit. That case is an emergency case. Exodus chapter 14, verse 10 to 31. You can read
1: it. But we'll
0: read some of those scriptures. Exodus. And when Pharaoh drew near, these are people who are just singing on their way to the new to
1: Canaan.
0: Somebody just announced, leave our city. Go to and serve your God. But all of a sudden, this person changed his mind. He turned it to a battle against
1: them.
0: I want to see somebody who said, I will help you, and he's taking you, and he decided to change their mind, and you are nowhere to go. So that was what happened to the people of Israel. And Pharaoh drew near. He began to pursue them. And the children of the Lord lifted up their eyes. And behold, what they saw was not what they left behind. The Egyptians marched after them. They knew that that marching was a battle
1: march.
0: And they were so afraid. Why do they have afraid? It's because somebody will just say goodbye.
1: He's
0: now coming with sword and spear. And the children of Israel cried out unto the Lord. Why would they have to cry out? They have never fought a battle before. They have never been trained as a soldier. And they are on their way. Red Sea. Egyptian behind.
1: Oh, Pharaoh, I want to
0: on the right hand.
1: Okay,
0: left.
1: Lot to Lossi.
0: Nowhere to turn.
1: Oh, see, be tell me, could you see me?
0: But there is a God to call.
1: Should go along, come back to one leg.
0: Who can tend to any emergency situation?
1: Oh, no, Tolley, that's it.
0: And the Moses said, because there was no grave in it, they said to Moses,
1: what's up, Moses?
0: Now, there is nowhere to turn, but they to turn to Moses.
1: Oh, see, be tell me, could you see one, could you see Moses?
0: And they said unto Moses,
1: what's up?
0: Because there was no grave in Egypt.
1: Now,
0: as thou taking us away to die. No, so, the next thing that they knew on the agenda is that they were going to die. And where are we dying? In the wilderness.
1: Maybe
0: you will have left us there.
1: But if you are there,
0: put the scripture there. I'm going to explain this to you so you know, consider how to pray. They say, leave us alone. That we may serve the Egyptians.
1: What's on camera? See, I want Tawa. I want Egypt.
0: Is it a good cry for somebody to say, let me be serving my?
1: She goes on down in Kenya. So, what can I say? I want Tawa. What you want? Ika?
0: Death.
1: Iku?
0: Ah. For it has been better for us to serve it. Look at it.
1: Oh, she has some fun. Away, did you want me?
0: It has better for us to serve our enemy. You will not serve enemy.
1: Oh, this is your time.
0: Oh, Shami.
1: You didn't say amen.
0: That we should die in the wilderness. Because they have exploited all options. What? Where do we get to?
1: No more. Not in Lota.
0: No more available. Psalm 55 says, he said, it would have better for me to grow in, and I flew away. But you cannot grow in, you are not
1: telling.
0: And Moses said unto the people, fear you not. Somebody tell someone, say, fear
1: somebody
0: not.
1: Somebody
0: stand still and see the salvation of the Lord, which he will show you today. For the Egyptian who you see today, you shall see them again, no more forever. The problem you see today, that situation you think that you should continue to serve your enemy, today you will not see it again.

up the rod and stretch it on the hand of Joseph and divide it, and the children of Israel shall go on the ground through the midst of the sea. Because it's an emergency case, God has to make a way where there is no way. It's an emergency case. If it is on the rock, rock will have opened their mouth. God knew what he would do to save you out of the problem. And he said, they shall walk in the midst of the sea. Verse 17. And behold, I will harden the heart of the Egyptians. And they shall follow you. And I will get me honor upon Pharaoh. God will get honor over your problem. And upon all his souls, upon all his chariots, upon his horsemen. Verse 18. And the Egyptians shall know that I am the Lord. When I have gotten my honor upon Pharaoh, upon his chariot and upon his horsemen. Verse 19. And the angel of God, the angel of help, which went before the camp of Israel, removed and went behind them. And the pillar of cloud went from before them, their face, and stood behind them. And it came between the camp of the Egyptians and the camp of Israel. Between you and your trouble today, the Lord will cause separation. It was a cloud and darkness to them, but he gave light by the night to those, so that the one came near the other all the night. Every trouble that have been coming near you, by the help of the Lord today, they will not come near you. Today, God has separated you from the trouble. He separated you from the trouble. And Moses stretched out his rod over the sea, and the Lord caused the sea to go back by a strong east wind all the night. And made the street dry land. Dry land. And the water was divided. Listen. Dry land. Remember, it was sea. Even though it rain fire, if you go out, what will happen to the land? It will be wet. Even though if the sun rises again, it takes time for it to dry. But this one, the thick, and the land dried. It dried. And what happened? And the children of Israel went into the midst of the sea upon the dry ground. It was on the dry ground, and the water were all walled unto them on the right hand and unto the left hand. And the Egyptian pursued and went after them to the midst of the sea, even all Pharaoh's horses, his chariot and his horsemen. And it came to pass that in the morning, watch, the Lord look unto the host of Egyptians through the pillar of fire and of the cloud, and troubled the host of the Egyptians, and they took off their chariot wheel that drave them heavily, so that the Egyptians said, let us flee from the face of Egypt, for the Lord fight for them against Egypt. And the Lord said unto Moses, stretch out thy hand over the sea, that the water may come again upon the Egyptian, upon the chariot, and upon the horse. And Moses stretched forth his rod over the sea, and the sea returned to its strength when the morning appeared, and the Egyptian fled against it. And the Lord overthrew the Egyptian in the midst of the sea, and the water returned and covered the chariots and the horsemen and the host of Pharaoh that came unto the sea after them. There remained no so much as one of them. Every battle that follow you to pray today, whatever situation that has followed you, maybe some of them are staying at home, maybe they are staying in your business room, but you are here and they have come with you. I said to you, the Lord will overthrow them. It's about the children of Israel walk upon dry land in the midst of the sea, and the water were walled unto them on the right hand and on the left hand. Verse 30. God said, does the Lord save Israel that day out of the Egyptians? And Israel saw the Egyptian dead upon the Dead Sea. And Israel saw the great works which the Lord done upon the Egyptians.

0: And the people feared the Lord and believed the Lord and his servant Moses. In chapter 10, they insulted Moses. In chapter 31, they honor him. At the end of this meeting, wherever you have been ridiculed and mocked you that you are going to touch again, that what has come from your prayer, those who have ridiculed you, those who have mocked you, that you are going to serve God, to pray, by the time you return, they will come and honor you. They will ask you to take you to a prayer meeting. I said they will ask you to take them to a prayer meeting. In the name of Jesus. Now I want you to listen. There are moments when life bring a person to a place where every human option appear exhausted. All human option appears exhausted. Wisdom will provide no answer. Money cannot solve it. Even though you have money, but it cannot solve it. Connection cannot reach it. Experience cannot handle it. And time is running out. Time is running out. This is an emergency moment. Is that God is our present help. That is available proven test. Is that present help? God is not a God of yesterday only. He is a present in today's trouble. That's why Simon said, I look upon the hill from where's my help? Come from the Lord. Who made heaven and earth? And Isaiah 41 said, fear not. For I am with thee. Be not dismayed. For I am thy God. I will strengthen you. And I will help thee. When your case is like emergency, every strength in you will dry. Every strength will be vaporized. It's like you are not yourself. There are situations where you do not need advice. You need help. You don't just need advice.
1: Oh, nilo imarama.
0: Because at the end of the advice, you still need something to make it work.
1: There
0: are battles when you do not need another explanation.
1: Explain.
0: All you need is divine intervention. Moses has explained many times to Pharaoh. Explanation he has explained. Each time we call Moses. What did you say God said? He has explained. He said we should go and serve him. He said do not go far. Serve him here. He said no. Okay, don't take your children and the women away. God said every one of us should go. Okay, all your cattle and things, leave them here. He said God said we should go. He has explained. But yet this man will not back out. Now war is coming. He can't explain again. You don't explain to sword. You need divine intervention. Psalm 50 verse 15.
1: David,
0: and call upon me in the days of trouble. I will deliver you. And thou shalt glorify me. God said, call me. Call me on emergency line. Call me on emergency line. Today, somebody will call upon God. And your cry shall be, oh Lord. My grief is an emergency. Help
1: me.
0: The Red Sea emergency. The Red Sea emergency. How many of you have seen a sea before? You have seen it before. Praise the Lord.
1: Okay, hallelujah.
0: Okay, only few of us have seen it. If you travel to Ayetoro, you will see
1: ice
0: seas. You will see
1: it
0: there. How many of you have traveled on sea before? I've traveled on sea. You will not see three. All you see is like the heart is like your ship is going somewhere.
1: Oh, down, down, down, down, down, down, down.
0: You see, have you seen ship? There are ships than 20 times of this building.
1: It
0: will look like an ant. Far away. Until by the time you move nearer, you know that this vessel is not.
1: Small.
0: Are And people of Israel, they turned to all they could see, no end.
1: Àwọn ọmọ Israẹli gbogbo tó rí wọn ò rí òpin rárá.
0: So they see the Red Sea is an emergency case.
1: Ogun pupa ohun pàjáwìrì ni o.
0: Israel suddenly found themselves.
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0: para wọn. In a human impossible situation.
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0: Yes, God may say you should marry that man.
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1: Wàhálà wa.
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0: Yes, you are in that business and there are trouble.
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0: 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And you have been doing it, you are the only one in that church.
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0: Every situation you have found yourself.
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Once to ba ti le gori social media, on ma flag e. So tori be account mi o save. The Facebook account is not safe. Every time oni mo ko appeal facebook e dakan facebook e dakan e ba n yo kini bayi ko e ba n yo kini bayi sibe na boda mark atawon ekegbe won o fi mi lorun le so ale ma post the highlight e program sori facebook bo o se se ka reduce ba se ma ma gola e ja ki celebrate ya mi

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0: 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Oh, darling.

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0: Eni Jesu logo.
1: Logo!
0: Lojo jumo lojo aje.
1: Every day on a Monday.
0: Mo ma gbe ohun Oluwa to yato
1: wa. I took out a different verse of the Lord.
0: Ni gbogbo ile ti o yi wo.
1: In every house that this verse enter.
0: Hallelujah ni ti yin.
1: Hey, man, break through your pressure.
0: Eba ti le wo Monday.
1: Once you are able to enter into Monday.
0: Inu ore lo wo.
1: You enter into goodness.
0: Ati inu iranlowo.
1: And into help.
0: Nje lo mo pe.
1: Do you know, sir?
0: Agbara kan be Lorun.
1: There is a power in heaven.
0: Ti mo gbe yan ko lele.
1: That picks people from the God level.
0: Ma gbe soke.
1: And put them at the top.
0: Agbara I am wonderful.
1: I release that power unto you.
0: Oh yeah, my God.
1: Hey, man, go to the top.
0: Loni ojo aje.
1: Today be Monday.
0: Eja gbanu ope wole.
1: Let's enter through praise.
0: Si eni to ga to tu ga ga ga ga.
1: Higher and higher than
0: all. Olorun ti o se rolu.
1: God that cannot be dethroned.
0: Olorun ti o se baja.
1: God that cannot be faulty.
0: Arugo lala.
1: The ancient of days.
0: Arugo goleyan asu.
1: Emi mimo.
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1: 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Beni o.
0: 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Yes.
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1: Won ki o si je die.
0: Won de ni kerede we go they are not going to be small.
1: Emi o se won ni ogo pelu.
0: Aya gabo se tali aga.
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0: O ni en ba ndupe.
1: The Lord don't want that to be said.
0: O mo se logo.
1: He will glorify them.
0: O baba mi ka oyinbo e.
1: Mo
0: ni interest inu oyinbo e.
1: And out of them.
0: Out of them.
1: Shall proceed thanksgiving.
0: Shall proceed thanksgiving.
1: And the voice of them that make merry.
0: Voice of those that make merry.
1: And I will multiply them.
0: When they give thanks to me, I will multiply them.
1: And they shall not be few.
0: They shall not be few.
1: I will also glorify them.
0: I will glorify them.
1: And they shall not be small.
0: Okay, to ba je pe gbogbo to se lo ni jakule.
1: If you are failing in everything you are doing.
0: So ti ya ba lo pe wo.
1: Have you taken your praise?
0: So man dupe.
1: Do you appreciate God?
0: To ba je pe gbogbo to se.
1: If everything you are doing.
0: O ku oloju kan.
1: You are still in a spot.
0: So man jo.
1: Do you dance?
0: Corrie.
1: Do you see?
0: Soran ti ori ana.
1: Do you remember yesterday goodness?
0: Soran ti toni.
1: You remember today's
0: song? Ode ese ibi te ti bere.
2: Ese ibi te bade. Adupe o Jesu. Yebete mo wa lo.
0: Opolopo o mo.
1: So many don't know.
0: Gbogbo ojo Monday
1: bayi. Every Monday like this.
0: Sa mo hallelujah meje.
1: That was just seven hallelujah.
0: Ope ni.
1: It's an appreciation.
0: Ogo meje.
1: Glory seven times. It's appreciation.
0: Hosanna.
1: Hosanna seven times. Appreciation.
0: Gbogbo ta mo se ni Monday.
1: Everything we do on Monday.
0: Ati lojojumo
1: lori eto. And every day of this program.
0: Ope ni.
1: It's appreciate God.
0: Ore ta mo
1: ndi. Even the offering we give.
0: Anybody lo nda ore.
1: Those that have that can give now.
0: It is a symbol of thanksgiving.
1: Ami dupe na ni.
0: Pe Oluwa se.
1: Thank you. That I still have it here today. Thank you, Jesus.
0: There's
1: such people never
0: only
1: die.
0: One man possible.
1: They will increase.
0: They will be increased.
1: One man possible.
0: The more they thanks me,
1: the
0: more I
1: multiply. The
0: more they thanks
1: me,
0: 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The more they offend
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1: them. Love
0: is only by one that may
1: want to talk about those giving
0: back. That
1: once they give it,
0: that is
1: when they come back to appreciate. That is when they come back to appreciate.
0: Only one check by
1: thank you. That my work
0: only my worst shepherd.
3: Hallelujah.
4: Ogo meje.
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3: Iye, Iye, Iye, Iye, Iye, Iye, Iye.
4: Bayi ni Oluwa Jehovah will.
3: God says like Jehovah.
4: Mo du onu eru Jacob.
3: I stand the day of Jacob.
4: Nitori ariwo hallelujah.
3: Because of that shout of hallelujah.
4: Ogun jija re tan.
3: Your battle is over.
4: Ogun jija re
3: tan. Your battle is over.
4: Ogun jija re
3: tan. Your battle is over.
4: Isegunde.
3: Your heart victory.
4: Isegunde.
3: Your heart victory.
4: Gbogbo eyi ti ade.
3: All of it that abound.
4: Sikoro.
3: Into corner.
4: Atu isile.
3: You are loose.
4: Gbe omi ya sile o.
3: Get down directly.
4: Nitori pe.
3: Because.
4: Nigba ti ase ba jade.
3: When the time goes forth.
4: A lot of miracle happen.
3: Ọpọlọpọ ya no match.
4: Without any delay.
3: Now see that
4: you are on me.
3: Get what I
4: said. For Rosinua.
3: Let's see what
4: happens.
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3: Every single down to swallow you.
2: Oluwa gbese.
3: Make you swallow
2: them. I said Olorun mo npa yan yan.
3: That means say always excuse
2: me. Agbara Olorun ka.
3: Power of God and
2: teeth. 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
3: e. Give me power back.
2: Gbogbo bi da isa ti wa.
3: Every stand is stand
2: up. Koma gbina.
3: Say
2: o mi re ti ready.
3: You want that ready sir.
2: Ati ororo.
3: And your oil.
2: Mo fe mi si.
3: I want to breathe on it.
2: I want come back.
3: There are some.
2: Mo gbudo pray for
3: them. I need to pray for.
2: Number 1.
3: Akoko.
2: Won gbo ileri oke.
3: Don't die from
2: the spirit. Won
3: gbo vision of
2: that to me won jeyan
3: they have told that
2: to be great sugba kan de
3: what the power bind them
2: o le doke
3: they cannot get
2: to so tell
3: I professor
2: loni
3: today
2: gbogbo agbara
3: every power
2: so jo doke
3: gbogbo
2: ina da no fire eyin ti aye block
3: you and the one block
2: you was somala
3: that the tide
2: focus am
3: eh
2: atuala
3: eh
2: bada soke bada soke bada soke bada soke bada soke gbogbo awon to ye lati ni oro
3: supposed to have wealth.
2: But some
3: poverty.
2: I learned the
3: nation.
2: I better to make my genuineness.
3: How that I make you to be eating in poverty.
2: I better to make my genuineness.
3: To be eating in penury.
2: That's why I need to be well.
3: I come to poverty upon you.
2: Mokbe ino luwa.
3: I call on fire of God.
2: To fire kwele gede. Oh, nito si.
3: You remember before.
2: Baba, mi wikwe.
3: My mother says.
2: Any Monday.
3: Today Monday.
2: Iyo, ti oma ba impress.
3: That's what I do pray on.
2: Kwele uwa woye.
3: Your money needs.
2: Ba mi kosi to si.
3: Get it ready.
2: Atomi atororo
3: e. Your wife and
2: I do a meta in
3: this three prayer points.
2: Egba.
3: Pray them.
2: Gbogbo eni to fi aye mi se practical ogun.
3: Anyone making my life a practical for battle.
2: E jade laye.
3: Die.
2: Eni to n de ogun o lara
3: mi. My testing battle upon me.
2: E ku lo jiji.
3: Yes, Adele.
2: Oni ni Monday. Oh, yeah, yeah, yeah. 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
2: In Jesus name, ekgbadua keji.
3: Prayer number 2.
2: Ekpariwo.
3: Shout this one.
2: Ninu yara balaye.
3: From that ancient room.
2: This said that me tin seru.
3: My destiny has been enslaved.
2: Mo jade.
3: I come out.
2: Sori yara balaye.
3: That ancient room.
2: Tamba tiye mo
3: be. We know what is locked
2: there. Ko ni begbe pe.
3: You will not be up to your mates.
2: O ba ku die.
3: It almost time.
2: Ko gabi egbe.
3: You believe that like your mates.
2: Ikaka pull leda.
3: Buyase. Lift your legs.
2: Ife mi seda mi.
3: My destiny, my fortune.
2: Jade ni yara. 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
3: say I come today
2: ma je mu to lodi
3: even covenant
2: ma baje lori
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2: ase to lodi
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2: ma baje o
3: destroy
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2: Ororo mo so tele.
3: I your eye.
2: Mo miss you.
3: I breathe upon you.
2: Pelu agbara ta fun mi.
3: By that I'm giving.
2: Ati anuti mo
3: rigba. I mercy I receive.
2: Atomi atororo.
3: What your eye and your water.
2: Egba ina.
3: Mercy fire.
2: Egba ina.
3: Mercy fire.
2: Egba ina.
3: Mercy fire.
2: Ina lati orun wa.
3: Fire from an eye.
2: Oya wonu e.
3: Enter so it.
2: Omi yi.
3: That water.
2: Parada.
3: It transform.
2: Parada.
3: Amen.
2: Parada.
3: Amen.
2: Parada.
3: Amen.
2: Di ase.
3: Amen.
2: Di agbara.
3: Amen.
2: Di ase.
3: Amen.
2: Di agbara.
3: Amen.
2: To ba ti lo.
3: Once you use it.
2: Ki kan yi pada se.
3: Amen. This time for better.
2: Kaye re leto. To ba ti lo.
3: As you use it.
2: Kaye re dide.
3: Your life is lifted.
2: In the name of Jesus.
3: Amen.
2: Gbe owo yen dani.
3: Hold that money.
2: Gbe yo yen dani.
3: Hold that sword.
2: Mo so tele.
3: I prophesy.
2: Gbogbo ayi ti won je rowo mo.
3: You that they sell out from having money.
2: Ayi ti won je rise.
3: You cannot prosper again.
2: Lato ni lo.
3: From today.
2: E wonu oro.
3: Enter the wealth.
2: Ewonu oro.
3: Enter the wealth.
2: Ewonu oro.
3: Enter the wealth.
2: Opo ma pe Monday Monday prayer iniro.
3: Many we said this Monday Monday prayer is
2: alive. Ani ti won an se o.
3: I just deceiving them.
2: Egbo nku yi.
3: Here this
2: Monday. Oni ati jangan le.
3: Is that to fit
2: your life? Sorry, o ma nko in le ko life.
3: Everybody I'm thinking us about life.
2: Kele mo pe gbogbo igbese.
3: Wait to know that every step.
2: Lo ma mu yanu dani.
3: Brings a miracle.
2: Oni to ni Monday bayi.
3: Today Monday Monday.
2: Ato ni igbese mi
3: leni. Another step to take.
2: E ja gbo ti
3: baba. Let's step from this man first.
4: Praise the Lord.
5: Hallelujah.
4: Oruko mi ni Akadiri Dirisu.
0: I was born and bred as a Muslim before I changed to Christian. So from Adokasa, Nasarawa State. So ni 2022 ni mo tune si program daddy. So and I started listening to the program and life began to change gradually. Because I don't hardly that you see me, I can see maybe money, maybe 1,000 naira or 2,000 naira as a man. So but life my brother doesn't change. Money over the Easter, only program more money. This program that I'm listening to and my life is changing. I have to go to that place. So mwa gwa woya, moya wulawen bovilosi ori okay. 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So but mwa pa that day. Ni okay ni na VG over in the following morning. 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I want God to promote me. 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Then God now said I should go and start my own that I will give you your student. Ah, wa okay, okay. Because the water is going to be better. So, I'm going to go to Vera. Let me rent it. So, I'm going to rent it. I'm going to go to the water. I don't have. So, I'm going to go for 15 years. We are at the current for more than 15 years. So, I'm going to go to the water. Mutin she lesson for past 3-4 years. Then I want to turn it to school, but I don't have money.
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2: 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Of your bad place.
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2: fun te ka. That you can't be used for yourself.
6: Ah.
2: Oh my God.
6: Oluwa ko gbe mi.
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6: Egun bi ta ti bi.
2: Curse of my bad place.
6: Toni mi o ni wulo fun te ka.
5: I see the job on that
7: one.
5: The life they are living.
7: I yet you say look.
5: It's the life of no space at the top.
7: All
5: the arrests to get to the top.
7: Like black and down.
5: A back is setting them back down.
7: You know, fallen down.
5: They drive into emptiness. I pray for you.
7: My dear Moa for by
5: your governor that said we live like them. Let's pray.
7: It woke from Kotobu and your mommy money.
5: Darkness that covered my destiny.
7: Oh, yes, so for that.
5: Be wasted.
7: I say it there,
5: not that where she was talking about that.
7: Oh, your fire.
5: The dead darkness
7: of the man.
5: She saw her death.
7: Your palade worry.
5: And the step that
7: you want. Yeah,
5: you
7: about to
5: cry. You are the next
7: one. You are quiet.
5: Yeah, evil darkness.
7: Come on, your mother.
5: Come on, my destiny.
7: And fire.
5: He scattered.
7: Joseph will not be killed.
5: He was enslaved and made the
7: prison.
5: Not made that something covered.
7: Lord, don't think I got your fire.
5: He did that. He was
7: the one who wanted to
5: say. The today I remember.
7: And he came belling.
5: Yes, somebody
7: in jail. In Kakalobo,
5: to where you are. The covenant that you kept the blood to
7: be. Dabaluza.
5: Even you know you have that.
7: In Kakankeniwe.
5: Something is kind of
7: being.
5: Like you want to speak.
7: In Kakankeniwe.
5: Something is kind of
7: being. We are my
5: children about that.
7: But that's really one.
5: Why did we ask
7: me that? Come on.
5: Cover them.
7: But you know,
5: call on fire.
7: I may have one in place.
5: So many people that
7: see one need not on
5: joy. They have fire burning
7: the sun and say what it
5: burns. Their ministry has been covered.
7: Share one idea.
5: It's the work of people which
7: Riga Bala.
5: Emi Mao.
7: Dodo Bia.
5: Emi Olaru.
7: Eye Yeme.
5: Emi Olaru.
7: Oduji.
5: Emi Olaru.
7: Asatabi.
5: Emi Olaru.
7: Bagada.
5: Yes.
7: By Jesus.
5: Call on the name of Jesus.
7: Bogbonto buaye mi
5: mo. Everything that cover my life.
7: Bogbogaga oku.
5: Every evil
7: coming. Bogwaso awon agba.
5: Every comment of the wicked.
7: Bogbo mi mo le.
5: Cover me.
7: You feel it
5: to can I see what I kept
7: on me, Pama?
5: That hit me.
7: Fire.
5: Stop my battle today.
8: Ọ̀rọ̀ yìí ti dẹ́ didi.
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0: Now you will see some people. They will be carrying it. And it will be dropped.
1: Jesus.
0: The monitoring spirit.
1: Once they capture you,
0: I for you go bullet.
1: They will disgrace your group.
0: Mobile,
1: has a place where you can come. Has a place can come in.
0: You understand,
1: Benny,
0: sir?
1: Benny.
0: And
1: I will talk about man's
0: only
1: life.
0: Control be agbarakan.
1: There is a place of control.
0: So control.
1: If your life is being controlled from darkness,
0: be remote.
1: It's like a remote. Sir. Where we started?
0: Okay, a remote.
1: That man pick the remote.
0: Control. Control by Joko.
1: If an angel that doesn't know how to control, that's in your life.
0: They control it with their central power.
1: Kai, she put it on her
0: skirt. Under the money, 30 pin meta. So you must pray to the level of you will be able to be in charge of the gate of your life.
1: Rise against them.
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1: 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I said they should take him to the
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1: I say you will go.
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1: Four people will die over your case.
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1: They will die after the
0: other. 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
1: 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They will just confess
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0: o. 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
0: Risky.
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0: 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That has been swallowed.
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1: Every spirit of no lifting. 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Anti lifting spirits. Anti lifting powers. Anti success power. 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
0: Oh, ne pada
1: amen. You don't go back.
0: But what you cool are
1: both that are dead.
0: Come and jiri this.
1: Come and jiri this.
0: Come and jiri this.
1: Come and jiri this.
0: Come and jiri this. Na ekbale carry.
1: Pray number four.
0: But boy, lekun igbedi de toti ti mami.
1: Door of lifting that shot against me.
0: Bita logan ye. Ilekun igbedi de toti ti.
1: Door of lifting that shot.
0: Wani shit.
1: Oh no.
0: Every door of greatness.
1: Mo go lekun ti tobi.
0: Na the shot against me.
1: Yai ti lo se me.
0: Open now.
1: Na shibai.
0: When.
1: Now
0: open
1: by
0: doors of greatness.
1: I will let you be
0: open now.
1: Oh, yeah, shape for me.
0: Open now.
1: Shape for me.
0: Open now.
1: Shape for me.
0: Open now.
1: Shape for me.
0: Oh, yeah. I'm a shepherd. Il a condamné.

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1: 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That last program was at Imadu of
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1: This coming Thursday.
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0: 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Ipade yi ni o.
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0: it. Ni eleyi ta ma se Thursday.
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0: Mo gbà padà.
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0: 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Daniel 10:10.
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0: say, "Awaka come."
1: Hey, hand touch me.
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1: I lift that you up.
0: Ni week
1: this week.
0: Awa gbe dide ojiji.
1: Hand of starting lifting.
0: Oya ba le mi na. Aye mi dide.
1: I am lifted.
0: Ni ose yi.
1: This week.
0: Mo dide.
1: I am lifted.
0: Ni ose yi.
1: This week.
0: Mo dide.
1: I am lifted.
0: Ni ose yi.
1: This week.
0: Mo dide.
1: I am lifted.
0: Oya. God give a power to make wealth, to have wealth, to break through, to have money.
1: Power to have wealth.
0: One more
1: time to my body.
0: Kele beswada.
1: I the power to have wealth. Power to make wealth. I
0: receive
1: it.
0: Oh yeah.
1: I'm glad that you know.

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0: Walora.
1: You have honor.
0: 29, 30, 31.
1: Nitori iwo Oluwa ni yo bu ko fun olododo. 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
0: A fi toju re ba deba. 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Kini tuma yepe?
1: What is the meaning of that?
0: Ati oyin.
1: And the honey.
0: Tele fellow.
1: They say what to use.
0: En ba n bo kuro du lale.
1: Well, you can to go to
0: tonight. To ba ri mejeji mu.
1: If you can get two of them.
0: Wa.
1: Bring it along.
0: La ro la.
1: Tomorrow morning.
0: Ni fagba.
1: At fagba.
0: Yepe ile e.
1: The start for your home.
0: Pelu oyin.
1: And your honey.
0: Je ki n gbe gbese wo.
1: Let me take prophetic steps.
0: Sori awon eyan kan. Because of their Christianity mentality, they don't know there is always prophetic assignment.
1: Unless I say I want to sell you,
0: King told the fake prophet.
1: Because you can come
0: here,
1: I want to stop there.
0: I saw to buy the king and that way.
1: Please leave home.
0: Sorry, thank
1: you. I'm
0: a phone and tell
1: you,
0: sister.
1: For.
0: I have seen favor in my life.
1: But you don't
0: do
1: not for
0: favor. Eskisa, of what I want to do today.
1: What have you lived that together?
0: 2005.
1: As a 20-year-old
0: in Lagos State.
1: In Lagos State.
0: I don't
1: know where to go today.
0: I know I told you.
1: But mercy and favor.
0: Lo sustaining.
1: Lo sustaining this boy.
0: Wole Samuel Adebayo.
1: Wole Samuel Adebayo.
0: Candidate Ojurere.
1: He's a candidate for favor.
0: Gbogbo eyan lo mo be.
1: Everyone knows that.
0: Ejen gbadura.
1: When you pray.
0: Favor that will sustain you. For so long, and you've been Christ every day. Receive that faith. In 1 Samuel 10,
1: from verse 1,
0: only both who are saying, by
1: is that not has chosen you?
0: To ban law,
1: when you go,
0: what you know,
1: you're
0: favor.
1: You will receive favor.
0: You
1: will receive favor. You will receive
0: favor.
1: You will receive favor. You will receive
0: favor.
1: You will receive favor. You will receive
0: favor.
1: You will receive favor.
0: You will receive favor. You will receive favor. You
1: will receive favor. So that's the favor.
0: Monday offering.
1: That's our Monday offering.
0: It is a series.
1: You that I'm not doing it before.
0: One time for you today. I'm a Korean weeper.
1: I'm a
0: Oh, fake by contract.
1: You wanted to get the contract.
0: Oh, what's I learned? Cement in money.
1: I bought four cement.
0: Oh, go at church.
1: I brought to the money.
0: You got nothing in one in full. Oh, I call and one daughter. Oh, no, I'm a
1: challenge.
0: Give me favor.
1: Fumulogue. That same night.
0: And in the company that
1: you want. The company itself got it.
0: Mori proposal.
1: I saw your own proposal.
0: Mori, your daddy.
1: Share
0: favor.
1: Did you not receive favor?
0: No sack, 17.
1: 17 people were sacked.
0: The company,
1: in the company.
0: And the castle.
1: And only one.
0: Ni won pe pada
1: was restored
0: oni gba ti monica sosi
1: se mo la tun da to sosi
0: pe lori ota
1: on the other
0: o se pelu igbagbo ko mo pe nkan bo ni waju
1: e don't
0: so tele
1: I prophesy
0: the week yi
1: this week
0: o ni lo ipa
1: eh now you know your strength
0: wa loju rere receive favor
1: eh now you know
0: let me tell you what they call prosperity
1: o nagbe ni sere
0: is not hard working alone
1: se se taku taku ni go
0: it is spirit
1: a minister
0: that follow favor
1: to ma tele loju rere
0: iyan lo firi pe ise ko lowo
1: kira
0: kita o dollar
1: struggling with not
0: to ba wo pa won eri wa lawon kekeke ta le ko wa bi aisa wa mo pe nkan sele
1: this is happening
0: be owo ye le owo
1: si
0: yo sori e gbogbo aye ti e o ra anu gbari
1: you that never see mercy before
0: be se lo ni week
1: as you go this week
0: la pe ipe ti mo ti so
1: under the commission where I speak
0: la pe oju re ti mo
1: ni under the commission where I speak
0: e lo se re
1: hey make God prosper
0: orun iran lowo aba mi
1: have heaven of great help.
0: Oh, she for you. On a sheep, like I said. In that name of Jesus. Go go material, you suffer.
1: All this material to work for you.
0: Bami wa on yilene.
1: Get on it today.
0: Call la koto jade.
1: We keep people going out.
0: Ni a roku tu.
1: This early money.
0: Emi na ma wa Facebook.
1: I do be on Facebook.
0: Be on yi padem.
1: Meet you with
0: her. Oma kemi on zaba on wabe.
1: You're not going to the country.
0: Laro, laro.
1: On the money ladies.
0: Mo kipo kwa wole o lon. Ti wun spi ya jwe. It's all you take me kwa.
1: My uncle said it's too
0: many. So ni o jake in raye.
1: Mo
0: leni Monday.
1: But today Monday.
0: Mo fe wa pray for you.
1: I have to come and pray for you.
0: Laarin ago meje.
1: Between 7.
0: Si ago mejo.
1: To 8.
0: Lo get you yin.
1: Get your 100.
0: Ati yo.
1: I just.
0: Then se woli.
1: Let me do that.
0: Ki wa re jade.
1: I sent you
0: for. Facebook ni o.
1: TikTok.
0: Gbogbo e mo ma wa laaro. Professor Samuel Adebayo Ojo.
1: Professor Samuel Adebayo Ojo.
0: Let it pade.
1: That's why you meet me.
0: Mo oyin dani pade. 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
0: Woli lo bi mi.
1: I was born of a prophet.
0: Won si ese mi le wari.
1: I don't know the other
0: religion. Ise woli nikan.
1: Ni
0: won se le wa. Mo gbadua fun.
1: I pray.
0: Ogo re bere.
1: O
0: ni testimony. Awon account number yen.
1: Our account number.
0: E farabalẹ ko.
1: Please write
0: me that your favor seed.
1: Be Lord of Judah and
0: Rejoice. Now.
1: Need this.
0: And God will bless you.
1: Allah just people. The account detail. 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God bless you.
0: Be all Lord, me send Betty and me a
1: while. And the Lord bet that it's with us.
0: We are friends.
1: We are friends.
0: We are fellow.
1: Even if you're not number.
0: We are fellow.
1: So you're left.
0: In the name of Jesus. Hello, Lord, Psalm 5.
1: You are praying with Psalm 5.
0: Hello, Psalm 23.
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0: I want to sell a lot.
1: See what happens.
0: Psalm 5.
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1: I will use my

I want to appreciate you for your time. Thank you so much for being with us from when we said good morning. And now we're saying good night again. We'll join us again at 4:45. On behalf of staff and management of Adaba 88.9 FM, thank you so much for being part of us. My name is Olajumoke Omotosho. Have a wonderful night rest. Akwani fun alawara bi fun aseyori ohun gbogbo loruko alase ati oludari ilese adaba 88.9 FM ni adupe lohun ese bi ese darapo mo ani ojo ni to ba ti di ni ago maroko iseju medogun na ni ki e tun darapo mo afawon akotun eto lolokun ojo kan oruko tebi ni Olajumoke Omotosho right lasun odara.